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3: Speaking of community connection, Doc, I have two thank yous I'd like to read right now. And one of them is my dear friend Richard in Volcano, California. And we got a pledge from Robbo Quirk in Chicago, Illinois.
0: Robbo Quirk?
3: Robbo Quirk.
0: How
3: do you
0: nice.
3: Know that person? It's a great
0: nope,
3: name.
4: The Chicago Quirks.
3: The Chicago Quirks, yes. Yeah. In honor of Stephen Klingerman. So thank you, Robbo, for
0: Klingerman.
3: I hope I'm saying your name right. I hope it isn't Robbo Quirk. Anyway, now I'm just going to irritate the donor by mispronouncing his name and playing around with it. I'm so sorry.
0: Thanks to all of our listeners in Chicago, because there's quite a few.
3: Yeah, how many we have on there right now? This is great. He's got a screen that tells us how many people are listening and where they are. We've got people all over the globe listening to our broadcast today and hopefully dancing in their living rooms.
0: We've got about 100 people listening all over the world, all kinds of places. Let's see, we got Ukraine, Australia, which is, I know, not in the Ukraine. Oxnard, California, that's a very exotic place. Seattle, Romania. Hey, welcome to Rome. In fact, if you're in Romania, you know what? Give us a call right now at 826-7771.
4: Area code 808.
0: We'd love to talk to you.
3: Country code. Hold
4: area
3: on.
4: Code. Eight, yeah, 808
3: plus
4: is the area
3: one,
4: code.
3: 808.
4: Yeah.
0: Czech Republic, Germany, bunch of people from Japan. Thank you so much for supporting Kauai Community
3: Radio.
0: Since
3: you mentioned Oxnard, I want to send a greeting to a bunch of my friends who are doing a music festival in Ventura, California right now called Maybe It Was the Roses. I would have been there performing this weekend if I hadn't already committed to coming out here. So I just want to say hi to all my friends in Ventura. Having a great weekend out there today. If any of you are listening, take a minute from your partying and make a pledge to us at kkcr.org. No time like the present. And no present like time.
0: Yes, thanks for supporting the Grateful Dead music scene out here in the middle of the Pacific Ocean, where it seems to be lonely out here, but it's not. There's so many deadheads out here and great people who love community radio.
4: Let's talk briefly about the auction. There's a lot of interesting things on the kkcr.org website. And is it under store?
3: Yeah,
4: under
3: shop,
4: store.
3: Under
4: shop. Anyway, so there's an auction for there's a lot of incredible memorabilia, one-of-a-kind things, some rare early T-shirts and so forth. Just to let you know, the auction closes. At 7 p.m. tonight,
3: that's
4: Hawaii
3: right.
4: time.
3: That's Hawaii
4: 7
3: o'clock.
4: So that's
3: 10 o'clock
4: in California and later in other places.
3: Yeah.
4: I have no idea what time it is in Japan, but...
3: time to donate.
4: Yeah, time to donate. That's a good one, yeah.
3: Yeah. Can we go back to music?
0: Yes.
3: We have the last two numbers of set one. We're listening to May 6th, 1990. Grateful Dead, and it was a very hot day in Southern California. I have a funny story to tell about this. There used to be a guy named, Glenn. I can't remember his last name. This guy had this like giant library of vinyl. He had like this huge archive in Santa Cruz. Glenn, I can't remember his last name all of a sudden. Just blanking on it. But he had moved his entire archive down to the San Fernando Valley. And for some reason, after that show, I found myself in a car driving behind John Perry Barlow, Bill Walton, and Timothy Leary. Following them out to Glenn's record warehouse.
4: There's a trio of trouble.
3: Yeah, it was a memorable. Remember the cover of Feats Don't Fail Me Now, that Neon Park's painting of George Washington and Marilyn Monroe in the front seat of a car running off the side of a road? I felt kind of like that guy. Here I am following Tim Leary, John Barlow, and Bill Walton. What a fun moment that was. Wow. Anyway, it was a great show. I hope you all are enjoying it. We're going to listen to the last couple of songs of 5690 set one. We will hear the rest of this show before I leave this place in a few hours. So enjoy this now, and remember that we're raising money for listener-sponsored KKCR.org, and we would love to hear from you. You can donate at that address, or you can call 808-826-7774 to make a pledge. Operators are literally sitting by. Ready?
0: Ready.

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1: You're listening to Kauai Community Radio. That's right. From the middle of the Pacific Ocean to you. This is KKCR Radio, your Kauai Community Radio station. Here's a couple of very important messages for you. The Kauai Concert Association is pleased to announce that one night only, Saturday, May 30th at 7 p.m. at the Kauai Performing Arts Center, they will be presenting the L.A.-based modern dance troupe Body Traffic in their unplugged production. 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More information and tickets are at kauai-concert.org.
2: The 8th Annual Kauai Pride Parade and Festival is June 6th. 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
1: That's right. Kauai Pride next weekend. And I believe that the theme is wings, I believe. And I think that there's going to be a famous band there, the Nepali Coasters. I think we'll be coasting down the avenue there with a bunch of skaters running around them with all kinds of, like, wings and stuff on them. Is that right?
2: Yeah. The theme of Kauai Pride is I can't remember. But it's great. I saw some of their merch. You can see it on their Instagram page. It's excellent merch. And then the Nepali Coasters will be there with all of the wings on.
3: Is that your band, the Nepali Coasters?
2: Yeah, but I don't talk about it.
1: No, we can't edit anything. But it happens to be playing there.
2: Yeah, and they're very good. To be playing. Yeah.
1: The Nepali Coasters are playing there. We appreciate their... You know, they do it out of the goodness of their heart. There's no, it's not like it's a concert you pay to go to or anything.
2: It's
1: a lot of fun.
2: Yeah, Kauai Pride is a really fun event, and it's open to everyone, and it's great.
4: Your float is always awesome. Your band.
1: Yeah.
2: The float is a spectacle, I would say.
1: A lot of hours have gone into this float already. Many, many hours.
2: Yeah. Kudos to Tom Green. Tom. We started making butterflies for the float back in January, so...
1: January.
2: Yeah, he's a little crazy. So I'm so grateful to you guys for being here all day doing a Grateful Dead marathon. Like, that is fantastic. You guys are putting in the long hours.
3: We're having really a grand great. Time doing it.
2: I know, for community radio. And you guys wanted me to say a little bit of something about community radio, and there's the usual things, like we do emergency information. We're critical infrastructure in that way. We also do cultural concerns and stuff. But I kind of want to talk about the connections that you can make with community radio. And by way of story, I've got two stories about that. Because I would say, oh, public radio is connections. But like the practical ways of connecting with people, there's this... And I'm going to start with Brad, who's listening right now. In Washington, and he gave during the fundraiser. Thanks so much, Brad. But I was like, I've been sending like personal thank you cards to everyone and writing little emails. So when you donate, I'm gonna send you a little email. It's super cute. But his name is really familiar to me. I was like, oh, I think I may have worked with you in coffee shops in the 90s in California. Huh. And he's like, well, no, that wasn't me, but I did go to UC Irvine in the 90s and I hung out at a coffee shop there. And I was like, what? I worked at that coffee shop. So I may have served Brad coffee.
3: That's
2: and
3: fantastic.
2: Now here's the radio that he just like bloop, you know, you never know what strangers you're bumping into.
3: Yeah.
2: And that's one connection that community radio does. And then another one is there's this a dude named Scott that gave to KKCR. He's a sustaining member, which means a recurring donation that you can give, and it's great. So Scott lives in Joshua Tree, California.
3: Oh boy.
2: But Auntie Linda's husband, Michael Kaoli, is doing a show in Palm Springs, California. He's a Hawaiian music artist up for a Honohono Award. So he's doing a show in Palm Springs. And so I said to Scott, hey, why don't you stop by Caliente Springs and you can see them play. And he's like, oh. So he just posted on Instagram some photos of him with Auntie Linda and Michael at this gig that he found out through us at KKCR. I was just like, this, I love it. I love it. So those sorts of connections are really valuable in a world where we're kind of like disconnected from each other. And, you know, so I just love it.
3: Well, what we've been talking about the last couple of days as we prepare for this is that we really wanted to get people dancing wherever they are.
2: Yeah.
3: All together.
2: I love
3: over
2: that.
3: Over the thousands and thousands of miles. And that's why we're playing this Grateful Dead music, because it's great music to dance to in your own living room, knowing that you're dancing with people in their living rooms elsewhere. That's
2: and
3: a lovely
2: it's
3: thing.
2: It's just, I love those little pieces of connection like that. Like, we could be dancing in Chicago and in California, Washington, in Hawaii. They're dancing outside in the green room, and I learned about green roomies.
3: Yeah.
2: From Connecticut. Yeah. I just love it. I love it. And thanks for bringing us all together and keeping the Grateful Dead alive and everything. You can donate to KKCR2 at kkcr.org. Super easy, fun, and by calling 826-7771.
3: Area code 808.
2: 808. And I got the gentleman outside, and they're having a great time talking to people all over the world. So keep community radio alive, thriving, and connecting people all over the world. Thanks.
3: So a few minutes ago, my friend Sandy donated, and now my wife, Rita, has also donated. But she made her donation in honor of Blue Rosie, and I have to tell you who Blue Rosie is.
2: Please do.
1: Who's Blue Rosie? Who's Blue Rosie?
3: My friends in Nashville, I have some dear friends who are musicians in Nashville, and some years ago when the state of Tennessee passed a bunch of really, really obnoxious anti-trans legislation, my friends decided to thumb their noses at that establishment by starting a drag band to play Grateful Dead music in drag in Nashville. And it was going to be a one-off, but it went so well that they turned into a band, and now they tour. And in December of 2024, two of these people, the founders, are dear friends of mine I've been playing with for years, Jacob and Melody. And when they came to town, they invited me to join them.
2: Yes.
3: To play, to get up in drag and play Grateful Dead music with them. I had the grandest time doing it.
2: How proud I am of you.
3: My friend Lexi, who's the woman who repairs my guitar, she works in a shop in Oakland, and when I have a guitar problem, she's the one I take it to. She called me and said, "You're going to do that, you need to borrow my purple guitar."
2: Oh.
3: Because she has a purple version of the same guitar that I play, a Rick Turner Renaissance, and I thanked her profusely for that. And I went to rehearse with the band the day before the show, and then we went shopping. We went to a thrift store in Albany, California, and bought me a purple dress. And then we went to a wig store and bought me a purple wig.
2: I mean, you have gorgeous long hair to begin with.
3: Thank you, dear.
2: Yes.
3: But I spent 3.5 hours getting done up. They take the drag as seriously as they take the music, and they glued my eyebrows down and put makeup on me, and this dress, and everybody tells me my arms were like sculpted. I have really good arms.
2: Otherwise, it was just gorgeous.
3: I'll show you the photos off the air, but
2: yes, you will.
3: I just had so much fun doing it, and I got to go up there and play West LA Fadeaway with them. Joe Craven was there, also in drag, and Alex Jordan was there playing, and he wound up joining the band. It was just a wonderful, wonderful day. And my drag name, because I have a song called Blue Roses. So when I did that, we decided that my drag name is Blue Rosie. So Rita made her donation in honor of Blue Rosie so that I would tell this story on the air.
2: I love it. I love community radio for stories like that you can actually tell, like good, engaging, wonderful stories. Thanks for sharing that with us. I love it.
3: They're touring again. Look for them at gratefuldrag.com. You can find out more about them. They're touring regularly. I also want to thank Lisa in Prospect, Virginia for a donation, and Michael in Kapaa made a donation just now.
2: Thanks, Michael.
3: So that's what we're doing here, is raising money for listener-sponsored KKCR Kauai Community Radio. I'm delighted to be on the air with my dear friends here, and we're delighted to be playing all this celebratory music for you in hopes that you will be inspired to join us. We also have an auction going on you should take a look at.
1: Oh, my gosh. There's so many great things on the auction. T-shirts and, and rare items.
2: Yeah.
1: Pictures.
2: And there is some action on the auction, too. So if you are, sitting on it and, going late, you want to get in on it early, I think, and then, keep your finger on the buttons.
1: What time does the auction close, Annie?
2: It closes at 7 p.m. Hawaii Standard Time.
3: So you have 4 hours and 6 minutes to place a bid to outdo. Somebody might have placed a bid after yours, so you do have to circle back and have another look and make sure that you don't get beaten out by somebody who outbids you.
2: Yeah, for sure.
3: But all of this friendly competition is all in support of this community radio station here, and it's a beautiful place in the universe. It's a nice, it's a ramshackle old building here, and like all community radio, sometimes it's we're lucky to still be on the air, but we have great people here. I love all the people here. And it's so much fun to be part of this thing. I've been coming here for years. And so it's just great. And Annie, I've told people already that when I met you 2 years ago and you wanted to find something to do to raise some money. And so I brought this on myself by suggesting that we do a marathon. We had so much fun doing it a year ago that we've decided to make it an annual thing. I come here as often as I can afford to anyway. So it's a great excuse to do something to serve the community that I so enjoy visiting all the time.
2: And thank you so much
3: everybody
2: for doing
3: wins, kid.
2: Yeah, everybody wins, kid. Love it. 826-7771, and that's area code 808-826-7771 or kkcr.org.
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3: No, I just wanted to remind people to visit the auction. 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
3: We have some more thank yous before we go back to the music. Michael in West Boylston, Massachusetts, and John who in Kilauea. Very cool. Locals. So we're getting support from all over the planet and all over the island.
1: Thank you so much for all of your support.
3: This is great. Let's go back to the music. We're listening to May 6th, 1990, Grateful Dead at the University of California at Dominguez Hills in Carson, California, not far from the Los Angeles International Airport. It was a very, very hot day. That day, we had a wonderful time, and let's just go right back. We're going to listen to all of set two over the next couple of hours. We'll have to stop here and there to remind people that we're doing a fundraiser for listener-sponsored radio, but we will hear all of the music in this set eventually. Shall we go to it? Stand by. Pop me up, baby.
1: There's a slight reboot here.
3: I made a mistake. I started the wrong segment.
1: Well, we just call that a... It's not the... Just a different song.
3: Here we go.

0: David, I must say, interrupt before you begin, to big mahalo for some great sets you put together for this thing, and it's been really, really, really, really great. I've been listening since 9, and it's been a great job. Thank you.
1: Thank you, Mark. It's great fun to do these things. I spend a couple weeks leading up to these marathons. It's fun to just listening through to stuff and going, yeah, that's good. Let's do that. And I try to mix it up. And I've coordinated with Freddie for tonight's thing. I sent him some stuff that he hadn't heard before. So he's going to be covering a couple of years out of dead history. So I found some stuff from other eras so we could sort of spend... You know, cover different periods.
0: So you're not necessarily going in any chronological order, bouncing around and,
1: We're playing this show in its chronological order, but we started with a show from 71. We're going to be playing stuff from later. You know, this is from 90. Freddie's got some stuff from 84, I think we're going to be listening to. So we're mixing up the eras and...
0: Good, yeah.
1: Because the Grateful Dead changed a lot, and every iteration of it was different and entirely worthwhile. So we want to hear the different versions of the Grateful Dead.
2: And since they really never play the same song twice in the same way, it's always new. It's always fresh. It's always interesting to see how they evolve through the years.
1: And as David Grisman once said to me, if you've never heard it before, it's new.
2: What would you like to play next, sir?
1: Well, we're going to continue with 5690. This is set 2 of May 6, 1990. We don't need to do any business or anything in between. Let's just go right back to music. Well, let me
0: Real quick. Yeah, let's just do this. Call at 808-826-7771 or 808-826-7774 or easily donate at kkcr.org.
1: That's right. And Pat in Kilauea made a donation. That's 3 nice donations in a row, 2 of them in a row from Kilauea. And then my friend Cider Jesus in Redwood City, California made a generous donation. And another puts in another vote for Bertha Grateful Drag.
2: Cool.
1: So, yeah, let's go back to the music now. 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And I'm going to take home one of those T-shirts myself. 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Or you can just send us some money. If what you can spare is $10, we'll happily take it from you. Call that number or go online and do it. If you have $10,000, that's even better, but we do not discriminate on the basis of ability to pay. We're happy to receive it from anybody.
2: You know, there's a whole slew of Grateful Deadheads sitting here ready to answer the phone for you. So
0: yeah,
2: give us a call at 826-7774.
0: For your donation, there's things we give you back, too. For instance, a $100 donation, a Terrapin Station trucker hat. Very cool. Sitting looking one right now. T-shirts and a T-shirt hat and stickers. Anything you want. Magnets and all kinds of stuff. So don't delay. Call today. And the auction will be ceasing or stopping at 7, so get your picks in. Yeah. Get your picks in right away.
1: And if you made a bid, come back and look and see if somebody topped your bid. That's how auctions work. You have to keep checking in to make sure that you are the top bidder. We have 3.5 hours to finish the auction, so come by and take a look.
0: You can't just rub your nose like they do on a TV auction.
1: Yeah, right.
0: It's radio, folks.
1: Sticking up your paddle at home won't do you any good.
2: Well, sure. Back to the music.
1: It's me to cue the music. Here we
2: go. Back to the music, sir.
1: All right, here we go. This is May 6, 1990 in Carson, California.

0: As you know, you're listening to the Grateful Dead Marathon with David Gans and special guest this afternoon. Thank you for listening to Quad Community Radio. We got a few things to go through. Is that okay?
1: Yeah, that's what we're here for.
0: Okay, here's the Hawaiian moon phase.
2: Aloha. Today's Hawaiian moon phase is Akua. It is the 14th night of the lunar cycle. Akua is translated as God or deity, spirit, ghost, divine, and supernatural. Akua is the first of four full moons recognized in the Kaulana Mahina, or the ancestral practices of timekeeping knowledge. On the Aina, it is a great day for planting sweet potatoes, taro, corn, gourds, and bananas. On the Kai, fishing is good, especially at sea and on reefs in the evenings. Tides are indefinite with high waves. Divine spirits and deities, or Akua, are very active and present on this moon phase. The full and bright moon will rise before sunset.
0: Mahalo for that great information about the moon. And the moon is so big these days. Oh, very much a full moon. Thanks so much.
3: I think those astronauts left a bunch of stuff and made it grow. You know, maybe they watered the dark side or something.
0: That might have been it.
3: Yeah, you said it was growing larger.
4: There must be something in the water here on the North Shore. You guys are creative as hell.
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4: Hell yeah. Hey, listen, I have some thank yous I want to make. These are of particular warm interest to me because they're all personal friends of mine. Claire in San Francisco made a donation. My dear friend Sheila in Chicago and my friend Richard in Sulphur Springs, Texas. Thank you, all three of you, for listening. A lot of my friends are donating today, and it's delightful. People that are students in my Stanford class, people who are regulars on my daily live streams. But it's great to see lots and lots of people donating who I don't know.
3: Well, we here at KKCR really appreciate that. And all of you that have donated for helping out this little station that you probably have never been to. And you're always welcome to come by if you can find it. Kind of out in the middle of the jungle a little bit. But again, mahalo for your support of our situation here in Kauai.
0: And if you haven't seen them yet, we have some very cool Make KKCR your Terrapin station. We have a very cool hat and a very neat T-shirt, which I love the color of it. I like the dark green.
4: It's almost Oakland A's colors.
0: It looks like
4: green
0: the Oakland A's
4: kind of.
3: You're right, it is. Yeah,
4: have an Oakland A's
3: not
4: anymore.
3: Not quite yellow, but almost. Yeah.
4: Yeah,
3: the lettering.
4: The Las Vegas A's or whatever the hell they are now. Yeah. But anyway, yeah. I really like the logo, and I just scored a T-shirt for myself because I really like it.
3: Yeah, for instance, for a $100 donation, you get one of those trucker hats, the Terrapin Station. Buck and a quarter, $125, you get one of those fine T-shirts at the size of your choice, too, by the way. And, it's kkcr.org. Hit the donate button. And also go to the store.
4: Yeah.
3: Because a lot of activity and action going on there with the auction. And much interesting memorabilia for you to get to your collection. So don't delay. Or if you want to call and make a donation, that's 808-826-7771. Or
0: 826-7774.
3: For all of you out of the country, I guess one plus for, I don't know.
0: Or if you want to make it really easy, you can click that Donate Now button on the internet.
3: That's right. That's the best way. And it's easy and secure as well for your credit card number.
4: Yeah, that's
3: not
4: right.
3: Not to worry. Not to worry.
4: And then it shows up on a screen in front of us so we can say thank you on the air.
3: So no matter what your time, where you are in the world, the auction will be continuing until 7 p.m. That's Hawaii time. 3 hours in the West Coast. 4 hours in the middle, and about 6 hours on the East Coast of the United States.
4: It's 3 hours till the auction ends, regardless of what time.
3: That's correct. That's correct. Yeah.
4: What the actual time is when it ends does vary, Mark.
3: My point
4: but
3: is, don't delay.
4: The laws of physics dictate that it's only 3 hours, regardless of what time zone you're
3: That's
4: in.
3: Right. Okay. I didn't know what time it was here. I just know. Anyways, the point is, don't delay. Put your auction bid in today.
4: Damn straight.
3: Right now.
4: Yeah, and then we'll announce the winners at the end of the 2 hours and 57-minute window, which remains for you to make your bids.
0: It'll be a great moment when everybody knows the auction is over at 7 and they've their bids are in.
4: And we should also mention that everybody who donates to KKCR today is entered into a drawing for a year's subscription to NugsNet or Play Dead. And Play Dead is a wonderful new high-res audio streaming service put together by Nugs and the Grateful Dead. And they've been remastering tons and tons of unreleased shows. We listened, the first thing we heard today, that August 71, that was from the library of Play Dead. Brilliantly remastered by Dave Glasser. And so we're getting a year's subscription as one of our raffle prizes. A year's subscription to NugsNet, which is the non-Play Dead stuff, but they have a huge library. They got Wilco, Bruce Springsteen, you know, zillions and zillions of bands and stuff, and separate from Play Dead. But we're going to be, we've got two subscriptions, I think, for Nugs and two subscriptions to Play Dead that will be offered as raffle prizes. And everybody who contributes now is entered into that drawing.
0: Well, thank you so much to the people at Nugs and at
3: Play Dead.
4: That's
3: Play
4: Brad Dead. Serling, good friend. And also, as I mentioned earlier, Brad is a North Shore Kauai guy, too. He stays out here with his family from time to time. I had lunch with him out here once a couple of years ago.
0: Thanks, Brad.
4: So that's when he's also very sentimental about KKCR.
3: So what's not to love, huh?
0: What's not to love, exactly.
4: Exactly.
0: I think it's maybe...
3: So, okay, I hear David has enlightened us that we're about done the talking right now, and we're going to hear 40 minutes of...
4: We're going to go back to the second set of May 6th, 1990, Grateful Dead at Cal State Dominguez Hills in Carson, California, near Los Angeles. And we're just going to hear the entire rest of the second set. We'll stop before the encore, but we're going to hear 40 continuous minutes here. Please make your pledge to KKCR during the music. It's lovely. You can do that while you're dancing, actually, if you play your cards right.
3: In your car, or in your home, or wherever you are, tune in to KKCR.
4: Are we ready?
0: We're ready.
4: Kill them mics.

0: I probably end up calling the woman back that he was.
1: Yeah, thank you very much, gentlemen. This is KKCR Radio, Kauai Community Radio.
2: We're on the air, fellas.
1: You may notice it's actually authentic airwaves here. We have Mark Johns in the studio, and David Gantz is here. Thanks so much for being here, gentlemen.
2: We're having a great
1: and
2: time.
1: Brett is here, too.
2: I was going to say, he's not chopped liver over there.
3: Yeah, he brought the burritos. Yes.
2: That's right. Thank you, Brett.
1: Thank you. Yeah.
0: You're welcome.
2: And we want to thank, we have a regular supporter named Ray, who made a nice donation this afternoon. Thank you so much, Ray, for being part of this thing today. And Brett brought in, we have a request. We're going to play the encore from May 6th, 1990. Should we do that and then go back to pitching, or do you have something you need to do
1: right
2: now?
1: Well, pitching is always a good thing.
2: Well, okay. Pitch for a second, then we'll play the encore, and then we'll play this request.
1: Now is a great time to click that Donate Now button to donate to Kauai Community Radio, your Kauai Community Radio station, your home for inspiration, information, and community connection.
3: That's right. And the number to call if you want to call and give us a donation, or just call and say if you're enjoying the show, 808-826-7771. And any of you listening from all over the world, feel free to call in. We'd love to hear from you.
2: We have lots and lots of people all over the planet. We can see there's a screen over here that tells us who's listening from where, not by name or nothing, but just by location. And there are people all over this planet tuned in with us right now.
1: I've always wished we had like a reverse camera here where we could see all the people that are listening here, like on your computer. So we can't really do that.
3: No, just we're not the NSA or something like that. Yeah.
1: We have people from Manassas, Virginia, all the way to Oxnard, Ann Arbor, Michigan, always. Oh, all kinds of people in the Big Island, Cambridge, Massachusetts, Indianapolis, Ukraine.

0: Is Iran with
1: several people in Japan. Iran is still there. Germany. By the way, if you're in any of these outlying locations, give us a call right now. We'll answer the phone for you. 826-7771. Right here to the studio. All over the world, we will talk to you on KKCR.
2: Real quick, before the encore, don't forget, there's another about two hours before the auction ends. So go to kkcr.org and look at the store section and see the things to bid on for the auction and other items for sale as well, too.
3: That's correct.
1: Also, Grateful Freddy is coming in here about an hour and 15 minutes with his crew, and it'll be a lot of fun. He always brings a lot of support.
3: Yeah, we're going to keep this thing going until midnight tonight, isn't that right?
1: That's right.
3: Hawaii time. And we would love to hear from you. Once again, kkcr.org. Let's listen to the encore from May 6th, 1990, and then we'll move on to other musical treasures. Ready?

0: As you know, you're listening to the Grateful Dead and Friends Marathon. And we have in the studio Mark Johns and Brett.
1: Hello.
0: Brett, let's do, go ahead and do the top of the hour now. Okay? Even though it's just a little ahead, we'll be fine. KKCR's Grateful Dead Marathon is made possible by KKCR's sustaining members in partnership with Mokihana Pest Control and the Second Saturdays in Lihue.
2: Ha'a heo nui o Mokihana Pest Control e kako o aku I ka mālama ana I ka olelo mākua hine a me nā mele o Hawaii. E o KKCR.
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0: And thank all of our underwriters for supporting Kauai Community Radio. And thank you so much for the individual donors, of which you are them, who donate to KKCR on a regular basis. Some of them are even sustaining members, which is the easiest and best way, really. Just a little bit every month, and it comes right out of your account, and it goes right to KKCR without any overhead involved with that.
5: That's the way it works.
6: And you barely even feel it. It's painless.
0: Yeah. In fact, if we had 73,000 sustaining members, boy, would we be happy.
5: Is that to everybody on the island?
0: That would be nice.
5: Everybody became a...
0: Yeah.
5: That would be nice.
0: Just a couple of bucks.
5: Yeah. See, that's the thing about this community radio station. It's a fairly small population that's being served here. When I do one of these on KPFA, I'm talking to a metro of like 10 million people.
0: Millions.
5: And everybody online. So we have people listening online from all over the place, too. But this is a community radio station serving a very specific community in a very specific place with access to the rest of the planet.
0: Yes.
6: And I had a, this is DJ Brett here, and I had a gentleman call in wanting me to ask David if he had anything from July 4th, 1984 from Cedar Rapids, Iowa. And I asked David, and he said, you know what? I think I have that show.
5: And I brought a 4-terabyte drive full of stuff out here with me because it's now convenient to carry that much audio in a, you know, in the palm of your hand.
6: A terabyte station, so if you will.
5: Yeah, so I poked around, and indeed we do have that show in my stash here, and so we're going to play the encore from July 4th, 1984 in Cedar Rapids, Iowa. Shall I just hit that now, boss?
0: Yes, sir.
5: All right, then, here we go. Thank you for your support, sir, whoever asked for
6: this. Thank you very much.

0: That was Grand Rapids.
1: No, Cedar Rapids,
0: Cedar,
1: Iowa.
0: Cedar Rapids.
2: But a grand song.
0: The other rapids.
2: A grand performance.
0: Well, it's 5 o'clock. It's a beautiful time here on the north shore of Kauai, the KKCR Towers and the KKCR Plaza. Here up in Princeville, overlooking Hanalei. It's a beautiful day, and we're having this Grateful Dead marathon. If you just tuned in, welcome. We have special guest David Gans in the studio, and DJ Brett is right here. We have David Johns in the studio. We have amazing Andrew, and the leader of the ship here.
1: Annie. Thought that was Mark Johns.
0: Mark Johns is here.
1: You said David Johns. Confused the hell out of me.
0: I said Mark. I meant Mark Johns.
1: Thank you. I just wanted to get that clear so that I remember which one's me and which one's him.
0: And then there's amazing Andrew is here, and the leader of the ship, Annie. We have a deep appreciation and reverence for her as well.
2: Absolutely.
1: So true.
2: And he's always working, got her nose in the computer, just figuring out those numbers and all the important stuff that we don't have to worry about just playing the music. So we appreciate that.
0: Keeping us on the air and keeping us going here.
2: Keeping the lights on.
0: And her and Andrew really worked together to make this marathon a success. The auction items are still available. The auction ends at 7, which is 2 hours from now. So if you haven't clicked on it now, you can check the website out at kkcr.org. Look at the shop, and there's both things for auction, and there's special items that are only available on the marathon at KKCR here. We have the Make KKCR Your Terrapin Station, both hats and really cool dark green t-shirts.
1: It's a beautiful t-shirt. I just acquired one for myself. I just accidentally messed up the screen here on this iPad, so I can't dig out the name of the person who just made a donation. I apologize. I'm going to, as soon as we start the next piece of music, I'll get this, get Annie to put this back on the screen so we can see who our donors
0: are. Here she is now.
1: Annie, what did I do? I just messed this up.
3: You did, baby.
1: I lost it.
0: She's got a very cool new iPad. It's very neat. Does everything that my computer used to do.
2: And don't forget, everybody who donates gets entered into the drawing for a year subscription to Nugs.net or PlayDead. And I want to say that Nugs is a great service. They have all of the jam bands, the most recent shows, sometimes the night of or the next day.
1: And they have Springsteen and Wilco and stuff.
2: That's what I'm saying. They've branched out. They even have Metallica and all sorts of stuff. And they do a lot of live shows live streams, exactly.
1: Yeah, yeah.
2: So it's a great service.
1: We also have to say thank you to Chet in Lihue now that Annie came in and fixed the screen so I can read the name. Thank you, Chet.
0: Chet, thanks so much.
1: Shall we go play some more music?
0: Have
1: we taken care of our business?
0: Business is complete for a little bit. Yeah.
1: All right. We're going to play a show from 1987. I'll give you the details a little later. No spoilers now, but you will recognize the first song for sure. And this is about a half an hour of music before we come back and yak at you again. Is that cool, boss?
0: It's a great time to stand up and dance, isn't it?
1: Yes, that's what we're here for. Please dance wherever you are and know that you are dancing with people all over the globe.
2: Dance and ready to take your call. Clipboard in hand.
0: What's the number, Brett?
2: It is 826-7771 or 826-7774.
1: And for those of you who aren't on the island, that's area code 808-826-7774 to make a pledge. And we are very, very happy to hear from you. Whatever the amount, we appreciate your donation. Shall we?
0: We're ready for some music if you
1: are. All right,
0: sir.
1: Then. Smoke
2: Thank you, David.
1: If you got them,
2: Let's
1: friends.
2: Do it.

0: Hey, everybody. You're listening to The Grateful Dead, recorded at the San Francisco Civic Auditorium, which later became known as the Bill Graham Civic Auditorium after Bill's untimely passing. This was recorded on January 30th, 1987. We're going to hear the entire first set before we finish here. But right now, we're going to stop and talk to you a little bit about KKCR Kauai Community Radio.
1: You know, there's a lot of people who make it possible around here, and Dean just walked through here a minute ago, and he was keeping the antennas cool and operating. And Andrew was just in here a moment ago. He's the program director. And we have Annie, the chief. You might say she's the captain of the ship.
2: Okay.
1: Captain?
2: Hi. Thanks to everyone who's given to KKCR during this fun drive today. Like, it is so cool to do a marathon and to have this attention to a particular topic, and I love the energy of all the people up here that are coming and really like grooving on the music and doing it. And I still love the idea of people dancing around the world. I'm so into that for some reason. Like, it just like, ooh, like it tickles me.
0: You can picture it while we're doing this, can't you?
2: Yeah, I kind of do.
0: Because we're looking at, Ari's got that list over there of all these people that are listening in all these different places. So we could have somebody dancing in Kathmandu.
2: Right.
0: And somebody listening and dancing in Ottawa. And somebody listening and dancing in Sydney, Australia.
2: And it's so funny.
0: All at the same time with us.
2: And wherever you are in the world, it's 5:30 here at KKCR in Hawaii. So it might be 11:30 on the East Coast. Is that where we're at right now?
0: Yeah.
2: So whenever you're like, hey, it's 5:30 somewhere, it's right here. It's 5:30 right here. So do whatever you want because it's 5:30 right here.
1: And the auction ends at 7, an hour and a half from now.
2: The auction ends at 7.
1: What kind of cool stuff do we have up there?
2: We have some photographs, like some original photographs from the artists themselves that were at these really awesome shows. And there's this one really super cute one of Jerry wearing purple sweatpants. I don't know why I'm so charmed by that.
0: Because he very, very rarely wore purple sweatpants or a red shirt.
2: Or have any of us worn purple sweatpants ever in my life? Probably not. I loved it. We also have some really awesome books. We have some vintage t-shirts of Grateful Dead stuff. We also have a whole garage sale of different items that people on Kauai, businesses on Kauai, have donated to this fund drive in order to make it happen.
0: So, and to some of you out there on the mainland might want to check out some of these Kauai products. We are big fans of a particular soap that we buy whenever we're over here, and we each order it from here too in between trips.
2: Yeah.
0: So we're fans of Kauai products as well. And there's a great chocolate farm here.
2: It's great. Like, Kauai is an amazing place, and I love being here. And I keep getting notes from our listeners that Kauai wouldn't be the same without KKCR, and I have to agree as well. Just because I've been involved with KKCR for so long, and I love it too. Not only is it critical infrastructure for emergency support services, it's also that critical cultural connection. It's that critical news information. We don't have a lot of local news around here. We have a lot of information, you know, but as far as like that in-depth getting into the public affairs of stuff, like we're that source for Kauai, and the radio station has nurtured so many of us. It's connected us so well, and I want to keep it going. And the thing that keeps it going is support, monetary support, volunteer support, and that energy support. Hey, Kate, I saw your donation come in. Thank you so much, Kate. You're great. And thanks for giving to KKCR just now during our Grateful Dead fundraiser.
0: Yeah.
2: Yeah.
1: Just so you know, there's a lot of ways to give to KKCR. Mm-hmm. You can click that Donate Now button. You could call 826-7774, and their operator is literally sitting by ready for your phone calls. Or you can call Annie anytime during next week and donate property, stock,
2: we actually have gotten several donations of stock this year. And I'm so grateful for it. It's super easy. We're Charles Schwab. You may be Charles Schwab as well. And they make it so you can give that that tax-deductible donation to a 501c3 nonprofit like us, and that just goes vloop, and then we sell it, and it goes right into our operating budget, and it's so easy. We're so grateful for it.
0: So when you get a stock like that, you sell it right away? You liquidate it? And
2: we do. That's what we've been advised
0: that
2: to do.
0: That makes sense.
2: Mm-hmm. Because we're not here to play with KKCR's money. We're here to spend it on on crucial stuff.
0: That makes perfect sense. So if people give a donation of stock, it will be cashed out and turned into operating funds for the radio station.
2: Yeah.
0: That's what we're here for.
2: Yeah, and we're stoked for anything. The $10 donation as well as the donation of stock. It's all a big deal. It's sort of like the Bernie Sanders model of funding a radio station, you know, coin by coin. We're doing it.
0: Well, I joke about my house concerts. Please give what you think it's worth or what you can afford, whichever is greater.
3: Somebody's one stroke of the pen makes this all go away. One stroke of the pen. You can make this stop right now. And all we'll do is play music. And whatever, give us a call. Let us know what you want to hear.
0: That is a particular model of online pressuring. How much is it worth to you to make me stop talking now?
3: That's it. It's the fabulous furry Freak Brothers. You got to pay me to stop playing. Yeah, for sure. And I just want to thank everybody out there so much for donating. And thank you, David, so much for coming
0: in. It's such a thrill to be here. And it's Grateful Freddy is here, and he's going to take over in a few minutes and take us all the way till midnight.
3: Yeah, really looking forward to that. And it's going to be great. And it's just a great team up here. Yeah.
1: All these guys have such rare recordings. It's so good to hear them.
2: Yeah, so 826-7771, and you get to talk to some of these dudes in here, or kkcr.org if you're like someone who doesn't like to use the phone as a phone, but you want to just email your donation in via our secure website, and it just do it right there, and then you can keep listening to the music while you give to public radio.
0: And if you don't already have the KKCR app on your phone, download it now, because it allows you to listen to the station whenever and wherever, and there's probably a button right on there so you can donate whenever you feel like it too.
2: There is. I got a guy.
0: I just knew that.
2: Mm-hmm. I got a guy who sets it up for us. It's fantastic.
0: That's wonderful.
2: So, dig deep. Give. We are public radio. We are one of those radio stations that lost a bunch of money when the Corporation for Public Broadcasting went under last year. But we are still here. We are still essential. And we're still critical. We're still having fun. We are public radio for the island of Kauai and beyond. If you think about our reach throughout the world, we had over 176,000 listeners, unique listeners, to our online stream last year. So
0: we are
2: a little radio station, but we are well traveled.
0: So. I have to say, Annie, you've spent the entire day surrounded by rabid deadheads, and I think a little bit of it has rubbed off on you. I think you're beginning to appreciate how cool our culture is.
3: Your eyes are dilated.
2: That could be.
1: it was in the coffee.
2: It could be the screen I've been staring at all day. That's why I'm dazed.
3: You didn't drink that punch, did you?
2: I didn't drink the punch.
3: Did you?
2: I did.
0: Oh, no.
3: Oh, God. What are you doing the next 3 days?
2: It has been actually really fun. Thank you.
3: Actually, of course it's been great.
2: I have been enjoying myself.
3: Dead music.
1: It was a surprise.
0: Somewhat to my surprise, this has been an enjoyable day.
2: Yeah, I mean,
3: contrary to public opinion,
2: I knew some of the songs. They were familiar to me. I know the people that you're talking about. So.

0: won't play.
1: Let me get this out here right now.
2: Yeah.
3: Well, you mentioned the bee guy again. I just love that every time I hear it going by, the hum of the bees is the voice of the forest.
2: Garden.
3: A garden. Uh-huh. I just love that. Such a sweet sentiment. And we love bees.
0: Yeah. Mm-hmm. We need bees.
2: Yeah. So I'm going to get back to my computer because I just saw some donations come in.
3: And you can update our totals.
2: 808-826-7771. And you can talk to one of these guys. Mm-hmm. Or kkcr.org is how you give to the Essential Public Radio. Thanks. Yeah.
3: And we're in the middle of listening to January 30th, 1987, Grateful Dead at the San Francisco Civic Auditorium, later renamed the Bill Graham Civic. And we're going to listen to the rest of set one. There are problems with set two. We won't be able to hear it today. But Freddie's got a whole mess of great stuff lined up for when he takes over at six. But this will get us a little past the top of the hour. And I'm going to stick around after that. But thank you all so much for being part of this amazing day. We've been at it since 9 in the morning. We're several thousand dollars to the good here on the KCR. And I've managed to get all this way without once giving the wrong call letters. That's pretty good.
0: Oh, come on.
3: Well, on KPFA, I do the KPFA marathon, and usually by about 12 hours in, I start giving out my home phone number.
4: Oh, no, that's not good.
3: So,
4: yeah. That's
3: not good. So I have the present.
4: And that number again is.
0: Because
4: exactly.
0: We're, what, 12 hours into this or something?
4: That's right.
0: Yeah, like, yeah. No, good on you, man. Thank you so much, David. It's been a real pleasure.
3: Call us, get online, donate to KKCR. We're going to listen to the rest of 130-87 set one right now. And then we're going to have more Grateful Dead music all the way till midnight Hawaiian Standard Time. Ready? Kill my mics.

0: Back in a few.
1: Just so you know, we've been listening to the Grateful Dead at the Bill Graham Civic Auditorium, which was still just known as the San Francisco Civic Auditorium. Yeah, and that was recorded on January 30th, 1987.
2: Awesome. Sounds great, David. Thanks.
1: It's a good recording. Jerry, you know, had gone down with a coma in July of 86, and he came back. By December, he was playing live again. We did a nice run at the Oakland Coliseum in mid-December, and then they did a year-end run at the Henry J. Kaiser. So this was the first shows of 87, and Jerry was really
2: sparkling, you
1: know, back on the job and in style. It was like he was looking good.
2: Sounding good coming out the other side, huh? You're listening to KKCR Honolulu, KAQA Kilauea. And David, I know, you know, you've put so much of this music together and been holding off on playing some things in other places, saving them up for our wonderful KKCR Dead-a-thon here. Great sound and stuff. So that 87, I had a request to play Peggio. And so I think what I'm going to do is start off with a Peggio from that same run, if that sounds okay, from that 87 January run. I think I have it from the 28th, which is a few days before that. And then I know that before you clear out of here, I wanted to say hello to a couple people that are tuned in. I know I have some friends from Texas that are here and tuned in.
1: Tell me their names again, because I lost that piece of paper. I want to say a special hello and thank you to Keith and Cookie, who are friends of Grateful Freddy's and are going to be donating to our fund drive here today. We have some more thank yous, too. What are we left off? Leslie in Kapaa. I don't know if we might have thanked you once before. Kate in Roseville, California. And Carol from Nowhere Listed. Carol from Somewhere. Thank you
2: nowhere
1: for your
2: in particular,
1: donations.
2: Huh?
1: Yeah. Well, she must be somewhere, but it's not on the piece of on the screen in front of me.
2: Yeah. Well, you know, you've done a great job of really drumming up some interest, too. We have, like, I know we had, like, 100 people online listening before.
1: That's fabulous.
2: And that's just with our platform here, knowing that gdradio.net is streaming things, too, with us here. So very appreciative. And Keith and Cookie, thanks for tuning in, y'all. And Mike, great to have you guys down there. Dee, I appreciate you guys tuning in the kind of East Coast Honolulu style there. And I know you had been asking for a Peggio. So right after I play a couple things from our underwriters, I'll do that. And then we can get into some other requests. And David was kind enough to get me a sparkling new copy of an H.J. Kaiser show as well from 1986, from the Mardi Gras run from February 11th, 86, where some of the Neville brothers sat in for that show, and there was a Mardi Gras parade as well. So I'm going to play that a little bit later on in the hour here, too.
1: All right.
2: Cool. All right. 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
2: 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So we heard, Where are we? We're just in January 30th, 1987, from the San Francisco Civic Auditorium. Touch of Grey, Minglewood Blues, Candyman, Me and My Uncle, Mexicali, Push Comes to Shove, Beat It On Down the Line, Promised Land, and it ended with a China Rider, right?
1: Yeah.
2: Okay.
1: And when Grateful Freddy arrived here, he asked how we managed to do 9 hours of programming without repeating any songs, and then the very next thing that happened was three songs repeated from earlier in the day.
2: We were like, don't worry about it. Yeah, sure, it'll work out. Yeah.
1: Well, I don't, it's okay if a song gets heard twice in a day, you know. I don't think we need to necessarily, like, it's okay because we know the songs are different, and to hear A Promised Land from 1 year is not going to be the same as hearing A Promised Land for another year, so it's okay if a song gets heard twice in a day.
2: It's kind of funny that when we were talking about that, you know, I was asking you how you're planning it, and you said, hey, it's just kind of worked out. It is funny as well, though, that the set you were playing ended with a China Rider, and the first couple songs of the 86 show are also China Rider. So I'm going to jump around a little bit in that one. But from this Civic Center shows, from the 28th, the only time they covered the Beatles' Get Back. Do you remember that?
1: It was a pretty unfortunate evening. It was not a great performance, that one.
2: Interesting. Well, I'm going to play the Peggy O from that show because I had a request for that. And then we're going to hop into some 1986.
1: We need to explain. On the January 28th, 1987 show, Bobby Weir had to put his famous dog Otis down that day. So that's why he was a wreck that night. And everybody forgives Bobby for having a rough night that night.
2: All right.
1: But it was not a great, wise time to try taking on a brand new Beatles song.
2: So. Yeah, well, you know what? We're going to not play Get Back, and we're going to play the next song, which is Peggy O. So hopefully Jerry's in tune for this one. We'll see how it goes. And Dee, I really appreciate you guys tuning in. Thanks for all the support that y'all give to KKCR. I know that we ask a lot, right? We ask for your support a couple times a year, and I appreciate y'all coming through for us, because really, raising $4,000 already just today, that's a wonderful thing for the station. It'll keep us, cost about what, $1,000 a day or something, $1,200 a day. So we're getting about a week's worth of programming here out of this 24-hour dead-a-thon. And David, again, thank you so much for making the trip here. Really appreciate you taking time out of your busy schedule in life for supporting us.
1: Well, coming to Kauai is never a chore.
2: Yeah, right. Anyway, for years and years, you've been so gracious with music and supporting our little station here up in the jungle. So thanks, buddy.
1: Well, I'm a community radio guy. I've been doing this for 40 years in various communities. I did a program on KPFA, which was the very first listener-sponsored station in the country.
2: Yeah.
1: So, and I visit this island as often as I can afford to. So I'm committed to the survival of this station as both a listener and a community radio advocate, and as a friend of many people here in this room.
2: Great. Well, thanks, buddy. Really appreciate it. And this is going out to Dee. Thanks for calling and your support. You know, if you have a special request or something you want to hear, you know, we'll take requests for donations as well. So give us a call, 808-826-7771. Here's a Peggy O from that 87 run going out to my buddy Dee. Thanks, Dee.
1: I cannot get this.

0: All right. So that was a quick Peggy-o there. Thanks again for all the support. We really appreciate you guys. Mike and Keith and Cookie and Dee, appreciate you guys. Thank you so much for calling in here. And I know I mentioned a minute ago that, David, you got a wonderful copy of this 211-86 show, updated, cleaner soundboard than was available before.
1: That's, we should thank the amazing Charlie Miller for making music available. I mentioned him earlier. He's a tremendous resource in the Deadhead music
0: forever
1: circulating community. He's been remastering shows. He's been Steve Kimmock's sound man for decades as well, you know. Yeah. But he always knows when I've got fundraisers coming, and he sets aside, you know, he collects amazing stuff that nobody's heard. And he'll usually send me an email going, I'm saving a couple things for you for the drive. So that's a couple of these things. We like the one we just heard, the 130-87 came from Charlie. So I just always want to thank Charlie Miller for his incredible generosity, his skill in remastering music and making it available to us, and for being thoughtful enough to set things aside so that people like us can have like rare things to play on the air.
0: Yeah, and I appreciate you setting aside that for me when you gave me a choice 6 months ago when we were talking about some of this. Yeah. I was like, oh, I want an updated copy of that one because it's been a favorite show of mine since it happened. So, good deal. I'm going to play a little bit from the first set there. I'm not going to do the entire first set, but we have Dupree's Diamond Blues I'm going to start off with here from the Charlie Millard remastered version of the February 11th, 1986
2: Go for it.
0: Mardi Gras show from the H.J. Kaiser Convention Center in Oakland, California.

0: Here we go.
1: Grateful Freddy has some magic going on. He's been on the air for 10 minutes, and we got $500 in pledges just came in. How cool is that, buddy?
0: Hey, you know, I appreciate you being here. It's what we do, isn't it?
1: Yeah.
0: And I think, you know, for me, the Deadheads always come through. I mean, in general, but specifically here at the station, we have a real strong support group.
1: Yeah, I've been doing fundraising marathons on public radio stations for 40 years, and I always tell people that the Deadheads make it so easy that if it were hard to get people to donate, I'd have given up years ago.
0: Yeah.
1: But this is a really, really generous audience. We love to share this ecstatic experience with each other, and we love to help our communities. So Deadheads are a really good supportive bunch for when we do fundraisers, and I thank all of you for making our jobs much less heartbreaking than they could be.
0: Yeah. We, and I know, David, you know, had a bunch of things. People that you know have donated things in addition to you for our online auction that's happening. So there's a half hour left. If people haven't looked at that yet, or you haven't jumped on there, take a look, because there's a half hour left, and you know how online auctions go. You know, towards the end of it is when you can jump in and get a great deal with something. So you can go to kkcr.org, and there's some wonderful, wonderful things. I saw a couple great pictures, that one famous one from Telluride, right, where Jerry's looking over at Bob, which is a fun one. Original one of that, huh?
1: Yeah, so go to kkcr.org and look at the shop link, and then under that you'll see the top two entries on the shop page are the memorabilia auction and the Shakedown Street garage sale. We have a bunch of really cool collectible and nostalgic items in both of those pages. So do take a look at them. The auction is going to go for another half hour, as Freddie just said.
0: Yeah, half hour left. So you can get in on that. There's a couple great photographs, some books, t-shirt, some other merch. I think I saw from the Fare Thee Well shows and things like that. So don't miss out if you'd like to. And we're still here taking calls as well. I would love to hear from you. 808-826-7771 is how to get in touch with us. I have a quick note about the Hawaiian moon phase, and I'll be right back.
1: All right.
2: Aloha. Today's Hawaiian moon phase is Akua. It is the 14th night of the lunar cycle. Akua is translated as God or deity, spirit, ghost, divine, and supernatural. Akua is the first of four full moons recognized in the Kaulana Mahina, or the ancestral practices of timekeeping knowledge. On the Aina, it is a great day for planting sweet potatoes, taro, corn, gourds, and bananas. On the Kai, fishing is good, especially at sea and on reefs in the evenings. Tides are indefinite with high waves. Divine spirits and deities, or Akua, are very active and present on this moon phase. The full and bright moon will rise before sunset.
0: All right. So I had played one song from this 2/11/86 Kaiser show, which was a Dupree's Diamond Blues. I'm going to hop back in and play the trio of songs that closed the set down here as well for you coming up. And again, this, as David mentioned, Charlie Miller remastered from February 11th, 1986, the H.J. Kaiser Convention Center with all of its mint-colored green swirling hallways they had in the back there. Right? Or maybe not mint green, institutional green. Is that the color? Remember the Kaiser?
1: I do. Yeah.
0: I bet you do, my friend. Those, all right.
1: Yeah.
0: Back by the spinners. Give us a call. 808-826-7771. If you have a request, we are amenable to things like that as well. But we're going to hop back in. Here's a bird song from 2/11/86.

0: We'll be back in a bit.
1: All right, there we go. That does the first set from 211.86. And we have a break in our regularly scheduled program here, a special guest in the house, Denise Kaufman, who was an original Merry Prankster and a member of the Ace of Cups from back in the day. I know that you're a Kauai North Shore resident as well, Denise, and thanks for taking time to come on in.
2: That's my honor. Thank you. Yeah.
3: I'm so glad you're with us today. I particularly wanted to talk to you this time around, not only so we could share the Ace of Cups music here, and I'm glad we can have a copy to put in the library here finally, but you had some long history with our friend Bob Weir, who left us earlier this year, and I wanted to hear some talk story from you about that.
2: Yeah, well, you know, I went to high school, my last 2 years of high school in Palo Alto, and in those days, Jerry was playing with his crew up at this place called the Tangent, and it was on University Avenue. In my last year of high school, I lived on that street in an apartment, and I would go up there all the time. So that he had his jug band and his bluegrass band, and it was like the little local place that,
3: yeah.
2: And you didn't have to be 21 to go. I was in high school, right? So so I used to go there, and then Dana Morgan, where they worked, was our local music store. So I knew those guys from, you know, from like when I was a junior in high school. And but then I think it was at Magoo's Pizza that I heard the Zodiacs, which was Pig Ben's band, but Jerry was in it. And I love, you know, I'm an R&B fan, and so I love that music. And so I hired them to play for my high school graduation. So,
3: no kidding.
2: Yeah, so Big Ben played for my high school graduation party, which was like actually an after party, and it was at in San Francisco at the what's called Bimbo's 365 Club.
1: That's got to be the coolest graduation party
2: right?
1: ever, huh? Story ever. Yeah. Well, Pig Ben played my graduation. Yeah.
3: That's pretty great. How did you become a merry prankster?
2: I was living in Berkeley. I was going to school. It was my freshman year at Berkeley. And my freshman year, I had already, you know, been arrested for the free speech movement. And then the second semester, that was first semester. Second semester, I started taking acid with some friends there. And I played sometimes with a band in Berkeley. These guys were Berkeley High School, great musicians, and they had a band called The Answer.
3: And you were the bass player?
2: No, I was just singing with them.
3: Just
2: they
3: singing.
2: Were they had a full they had a four piece band. They all were in the jazz program at Berkeley High School, great players.
3: Yeah.
2: But they'd asked me to come play some gigs with them, and we became friends.
3: Nice.
2: And later they played on a couple of them played on the record that I made when I was like the next year. That was like, boy, what'll you do then? They played on that. But they were they were great guys. And the guitar player Chip Wright, his father was Dr. Samuel Wright, who was the head of the Star King Theological School, which was the Unitarian ministry school in Berkeley, where Unitarian ministers in training would come from all over the country and get their degree. And every year or two, they had a big like convention for of all the Unitarian ministers, and they were having one that year, which was 65 in June. They were having one at Asilomar down in Monterey, the conference grounds.
3: Yeah.
2: And so Dr. Wright, who, you know, whose son was the guitarist in our band, you know, said in this band, said, would you guys come down and play for this, for the conference? So we all drove down there, and we drove onto the conference ground, and there was this bus there that was this incredibly painted bus and these people in these wild clothes. And that was the first time I saw the bus and met the pranksters. And it turned out Dr. Wright had been in the same graduate writing seminar at Stanford, along with Kesey and along with Ken Babbs and along with Larry McMurtry. They'd all been writers, and they're the ones that the military gave psychedelics to.
1: Wow. So let me get this straight. The bus came by, and you got on.
2: I did.
3: Exactly so.
2: That was it. You know, I met Kesey that night, spent the night on the beach with him the whole night.
1: Amazing.
2: And I had taken a really, like, powerful acid trip a few days before and had some pretty far out adventures, and he wanted to know all about them. So we spent, and then about 3 days later I went back to Berkeley And he showed up at my apartment and he said, I've come to get you. You're coming to live at La Honda. You're on the bus.
3: Wow.
1: So you had a choice.
2: And I did.
3: You made it. Did you drop out of school?
2: Huh? Dropped out of school. Wow. Not to my parents' chagrin, of course.
3: Yeah. But you went on to what we would think of as a higher education.
2: And eventually went back and got my degree, so that was good too. But yes, I definitely got a higher education.
3: Okay, we'll come back to the Bob Weir part, but we need to get to you forming one of the first all-female bands in the entire universe that took 50 years to make their first album. That's such a great story. Tell us.
2: Well, so I'd been playing in a band with the guys that became Moby Grape, and they lived down in San Carlos, right out of San Francisco. At a certain point, I just knew that it wasn't the band for me, and the keyboard player Charlie Schoening, or Chuck Stakes, as he was later known as. Charlie and I and my friend Merlin Winner, who lives here now, and that's Merlin Ruddle. She'd been living with us with the band, and we all just decided we were going to move to the Hate. And we got this house with John Kahn, who was 17 years old and had just come up from Los Angeles. And so John and Chuck Stakes and Merlin and I had this house on the Hate for a little while. And somewhere in there, I met it was New Year's Eve on 66, turning to 67, and I went to a party at Blue Cheer's house. And I went up to, it was like they had this big Victorian, and I went upstairs into a bedroom, and there was this woman playing really great, like Jimmy Reed kind of blues on her guitar, and I pulled out my harmonica that I always carried, and of course it was the right key. And we just jammed for, you know, and then finally she said, I don't know who you are, but we're starting an all-women's band. You have to be
3: fantastic.
2: In it.
3: Fantastic.
2: So I went over
3: were
2: the
3: you
2: next
3: playing
2: week.
3: An instrument other than harp yet?
2: Oh, yeah, I was playing guitar.
3: Okay, and you I'd were written, playing guitar.
2: I'd already made a record and, this
1: record. Not with all women, though, right?
2: No, not. And so, so I went over and met them, and it was very funny. And it was like they were like, it was just, I'd never thought of playing with all women. There were girl groups that were great singing groups, but they weren't playing, you know. And you know, just when I just saw Diane with her little drum kit and everything, it was just like, oh, this is cool. And everybody sang. And I'm a big fan of harmonies and arrangements like that. And so that was great. And we just were like silly and had fun from the beginning. And that was in January of 67. And then Ambrose Hollingworth became our manager quickly. And Ambrose and his friend Leslie financed us to leave the Hate. At the time we were living in the Hate, to get a house in Tam Valley up in Marin. And we started got to quit our day jobs and we just played.
3: And then patron of the arts.
2: Yeah, it was really amazing. Yay. And then by June we opened for Jimi Hendrix in Golden Gate Park.
1: Wow.
2: So
1: amazing.
2: That was a pretty quick trajectory.
3: And how did you choose the name of the band?
2: Ambrose, our manager, was a mystic and an amazing human being, and we were singing, he was in the hospital, he had been managing Quicksilver, and he got in a terrible car accident, became paraplegic. And we were upstairs at the hospital in his room singing around his bed and singing our new songs and singing harmonies. And he pulled out this card, a tarot card of the Ace of Cups, and he just handed it to us and we passed it around and we knew it was us.
1: Wow, perfect. Yeah. What serendipity there, huh?
2: Yeah.
3: Truly, all these amazing things. And you just named all the cool bands from the period.
1: And the people, right?
3: This is wonderful.
1: Hey, so you're listening to KKCR, Hanalei, KAQA, Kilauea. This is Grateful Freddy with Denise Kaufman and David Gans. Thank you so much for tuning in. If you'd like to support the station, we'd love to hear from you. You can give us a call, 808-826-7771.
3: And Denise has a little sort of last-minute instant offer. You have a vinyl record we want to offer up to the first person who makes a call. So tell us about it.
1: The first $100 pledge can have a vinyl copy of the Ace of Cups album.
2: So we made three albums starting. We got a record deal finally 50 years later than we thought we would. And we started recording in 2015 in Marin County. And by end of 2018, our double album came out. This is the one that this song is on that we're going to hear, Bobby singing The Well. But that's a double vinyl album, and then we have another one that came out a year or two later called Sing Your Dreams, and then one more, an EP that came out in 2021-22, and it's called Extended Play.
1: Wow.
2: So
3: what's the thing, what's the vinyl that you have? Is it
2: which one?
3: What's the album that you're offering up here?
2: Oh, it's just called Ace of Cups.
3: It's the Ace of Cups.
2: Yeah, it's that one, but on vinyl.
1: Album,
2: yeah.
1: Cool. Right?
2: And so it's a double album. It's got a 17-page book in it, and it's really beautiful. You know, we had a lot of people to thank after 50 years of life, right?
1: That's the book. So, and that is for the next lucky pledge that comes in at $100 or more, you can get a special vinyl copy.
3: Are we doing this just on the phone?
1: I think we're doing it on the phone, because it might be hard to keep track of otherwise.
3: Yeah,
1: so 808-826-7771, give us a call.
3: And the first person to make that pledge gets the vinyl album. But let's listen to a piece of music. Talk about your friendship and collaborations with Bob Weir.
2: So Bobby and I were good friends. We were on the bus together, and we also, you know, I was really into yoga. I've taught yoga for many years, and Bobby and I over the years have done a lot of yoga together, and we have we've had like adventures together through the years, you know. And at one point, which was like 1980, I was living in a little house in the valley behind the dump there on Connelly Road, and Bobby came over with Matt Kelly. Bobby stayed at my house, and he joined the band that I had at the time here, which was called the Silverados, and he played with us for a couple of weeks, and Matt Kelly stayed for a year and played with us.
1: Wow.
2: But Bobby stayed for a couple of weeks. I could tell you one funny story. Steve Canella was a good friend of Bobby's too, and Matt's, and they decided they were going to go into Kalalau, and that was it was 1980-81, right in there. And so they decided they were going to hike into Kalalau, and in those days you could still take a helicopter in, and I couldn't go in for, so I had some appointment, but I said, you know, I could come in a couple of days into your trip and helicopter in, and then we can either walk out or boat out or
1: bring
2: whatever.
1: Bring some supplies with
2: you. Right, yeah. But they said, no, we don't want you to bring any supplies. So I said, well, you know, you probably do, you know, and they said, no, we were going to like forage and we're going to, you know, like that. And I'm like, really? You know, and like, yeah, you know, and I was like, okay, if you say, you know. So they went in and a couple days later, I helicoptered in. And you know, and it landed right there. There's a little place where you could land at Kalalau, right? And they're like all gathered around the helicopter, and they're like, "So, did you bring supplies?" And I'm like, "No, you told me not to." I did, and their faces just fell. You know, like they hadn't been too successful foraging. And I said, "Oh, of course I did." You know, and I pulled out all the stuff. They were very happy.
1: Be careful what you wish for. Oh, that's great. Yeah. What a great story.
3: That's a great story.
1: Awesome.
3: So let's talk about the record. This Ace of Cups album, again, 50 years in the making, as it were.
2: We mostly did original music. And the Ace of Cups, we had like, you know, 80 to 100 original songs.
1: Wow.
2: And then we did a couple of covers in the course of but mostly we did our own music. And we sang backups for other people's albums. We did Quicksilver and the Jefferson Airplane and Mike Bloomfield and Nick Gravenitis, you know, the folks that were playing there, we sang backups for them. But we never got to go in and record our own music until 2015. And George Bayer Wallace from this little boutique label in New York just loved us. And he said, let's get your music down. So we started recording at Laughing Tiger Studios in San Rafael, and with Ari Rios Engineering and Dan Shea was our producer. And we just started recording, and then friends, some of whom we'd played on their records, right? Yeah. So they were like, I'll play on your record, you know, we'll sing on your record, well, you know.
1: Yeah.
2: And so it grew in this really beautiful way, you know, like Buffy St. Marie was the very first person that just said, I want to do something. So she, you know, I kind of rewrote a song I had already been written, but she and I rewrote the bridge, and she just kicked butt and sang it. It was so good. And
3: Taj Mahal is
2: Taj Mahal record? Came and sang when he sang one song and then said, and did something on another. And, you know, and then a lot of our old friends, Dave, let's see, who else, like, well, Steve Kimmock played on it. Jackson Brown and I did a duet.
3: Oh, lovely.
2: And like Jackson and I had done yoga together for many years. So, you know, there's like all the people that through life you are together with. But, so if you look at that, you'll know pretty much everybody that's on the album. You know?
1: And so we can hear a track from that in just a minute. But just want to let people know, you can get a copy of this,
2: the vinyl
1: copy of this, from Denise. Give us a call, 808-826-7771. Or if that line is busy, 808-826-7774.
3: The first person to call in with a $100 pledge.
1: The first and only person that calls in can get a copy of that.
2: Yeah, it's a pledge, right?
1: Yeah, it's a pledge. Yeah.
2: We're going to raise some money for this station, right?
3: We're coming in on $5,000 today here. It's really been a great, a wonderful day.
1: You can bring us over that $5,000 mark with your next call.
2: Yeah, somebody certainly could pledge more than $100,
3: right?
2: Yeah,
3: that's right.
1: Cool. So what track are we going to hear?
3: We're going to listen to track number 7 on that disc.
1: Gotcha.
3: This is a song
2: that I wrote called The Well. And I had been thinking of Bobby for it. He knew where we were recording, and he was like, and Natasha heard the song. She really loved the lyric and everything. And so he came in, and not only did he sing lead on it, but he also played this beautiful lead guitar. And according to Dennis McNally, that's the only time that Bobby has ever sung with like a women backup group. And he hasn't played like guitar like this on anything else, so I think it's a unique track for Bobby's expression.
1: I can't wait.
2: Yeah,
1: all right, here we go. And we'll be back with Denise and David Gans and this Grateful Freddy in just a couple minutes. Here we go.

0: All right. Wow. What a treat there. Hey, I got to let you know that you're listening to KKCR Hanalei, KEQA Kilauea. And this program, Grateful Dead and Friends, is made possible by our sustaining members, along with Doug the Bee Guy and Tiki Niki. Thanks, Doug. Thanks, Michelle. We really appreciate you guys.
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0: 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Again, this is Grateful Freddy, and you can give us a call, 808-826-7771. I'm here in the studio with David Gans and Denise Kaufman.
3: And we have, the vinyl has been claimed by a donor.
0: Thank you, Denise. What a kind gesture on your part. We really appreciate it.
3: Absolutely. Last minute donation of a fabulous record. You heard that beautiful recording there of The Well, and the rest of the album is pretty damn good, too. Taj Mahal is all over it.
4: Taj is on it. Buffy's on it. Yeah,
0: all your friends.
4: All my friends.
3: Are you guys still making music?
4: Yes. Everybody's in different places,
3: of course.
4: So, you know, we were touring up until the pandemic. Mm-hmm. We got to go on the Today Show. We had some really fun adventures, you know.
3: Guys, what was happening?
4: Got to play the Oregon Country Fair for its 50th anniversary.
0: Ooh.
4: And, we had some great adventures, and then we also had two band members had husbands who were not well. Uh-oh. And who have subsequently since passed. So that all happened since the pandemic.
0: Mm-hmm.
4: So, you know, Mary Ellen, our guitarist, says she wants to come over with our drummer soon. So, you know, who knows? Yeah. We will see. Yeah.
0: Right? Maybe an Ace of Cups of a reunion tour.
4: Could
0: in the works
4: be.
0: Or something, huh?
4: Yeah.
0: Oh, great.
3: It sure would be fun to hear that happen. It's so great to see you. Thank you for coming by.
4: It's so great to see you, David.
3: Bringing this music and telling stories and offering up a vinyl. Everybody wins.
0: Yeah.
4: Remember that weird party we played together?
3: Yes, I do. First time I met you and first time I played music with you. That was George Walker's
4: birthday. George Walker's birthday.
3: 75th birthday
4: right.
3: or something like that. that was a lovely day in Sebastopol. Beginning of a nice friendship.
4: Well, it was great to get to meet you, for sure.
3: And right back at you.
4: Yeah. Cool.
0: Well, Denise, we really appreciate your support. Thank you so much.
4: Thank you.
0: And again, we listened to a track from the Ace of Cups album here, and the name of it is self-titled. Is
4: that Ace of Cups.
0: Ace of Cups.
4: Yeah.
0: It makes it easy on me.
3: Now that album is in the library, so the next time I come here, we can play that track again.
0: Awesome, and some of the other tracks too. And I'm sure now that we have it here, maybe I'll find something else on it later in the evening.
3: Suggest
0: too.
3: You
4: sure,
3: study
4: so.
3: It.
4: Yeah,
0: sure.
3: It's
0: I'll
3: really
0: check it out.
3: Good
0: cool.
3: stuff.
0: And I know Denise. Thanks again for your support. And I know Kirk. You know, Smart and Hanalei Strings really supports KKCR as well. So we appreciate you and your whole family.
4: Thank you. Yeah.
0: And Eli and the whole thing you guys got going on. Thank you.
4: Yeah, we do.
0: You've done well. Bloodline is strong. Yeah.
4: Okay.
0: Cool.
3: That's great.
0: So give us a call, 808-826-7771. We'd love to hear from you, and we're raising money for our Dead-a-thon here. David, again, thanks so much for coming over, man. Appreciate you guys.
3: I have had a great, great time. I have been here since 8:30 this morning, so
0: right.
3: I'm going to wander off and get some sleep. But it has just been a delightful day here at KKCR. It's such a privilege to be part of this ohana here. And I've been coming to this island for 25 years and have gotten to know a lot of people.
4: Yeah.
3: And I feel like this radio station is an important part of my creative life as well. And as a listener, as a visitor to the island, the tremendous resource that this radio station offers, not just in emergencies, but in times of celebration and times of cultural transmission. I love hearing Hawaiian music on here. I enjoyed the classical music program this morning before I came in. So I thank KKCR for existing and for allowing me to be part of it, and thank you.
0: Cool. Well, thanks, both. And, you know, I think both of us can agree, and you too, Denise, that instead of just us playing music for ourselves, that only we can hear it, it's such a great outlet, not only for us being on the radio and other various streaming platforms, but also to be able to play music and have people listen to it, right? That's why we do what we do, is so that, you know, we're not just doing it for ourselves, right?
3: It's a communicative art.
0: There you go.
3: I've never, and that's long before I'm mentioning that, I've never understood artists that don't look, you know, that like... get down here and don't look at people.
4: Yeah.
3: When I'm performing, I want to meet people eye to eye. I really do. Yeah. So I've never understood those people that play with their eyes closed.
4: Yeah.
0: Yeah, you know.
3: Yeah. I mean, I know I have the feeling I want to, like, get inside yourself and really focus. But to me, once you're up there on stage, it's a communicative business.
4: Yeah.
3: And I want to see the people I'm singing to and get something back from them. That's another thing we learned from the Grateful Dead. It's live. It's right now. It's this moment. It's not something we perfected last week.
4: Yeah.
3: It's something we're doing right now with us and you and everything all around.
0: And you too can join in the party. You can donate online, right? KKCR.org. And you can give us a call here as well, like I've been saying. A local line, 826-7771 if you're off island. Or I guess everybody has to dial area codes nowadays, don't they? Unless you have a landline, right? So 808-826-7774 or 7771. We'd love to hear from you. Thanks, David. Thanks,
3: Thank
0: Denise.
3: Thank you. It's been a wonderful day.
0: I'm going to hop into the second set of this H.J. Kaiser show from 2/11/86 remastered by Charlie Miller that David saved up for me. So thanks, Charlie. Thanks, David. Appreciate you guys. Here we go. It's starting off with a Mardi Gras parade and some drums here with Neville Brothers sitting in as well. All right, here we go. This is Mardi Gras parade from February 11th, 1986 at the H.J. Kaiser Convention Center. Neville Brothers opened the show and then also sat in some of the tunes a little bit later on. I think you can probably imagine the big floats and things that the Grateful Dead always did to make those holidays special for us. All right, they're ready when we are. Here we go.

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1: Kauai Community Radio.
0: Who's that?
1: 808-826-7771. I'm Laura Christine.
0: I'm Laura Christine. Remember when you used to have Plenty Guys?
1: Yep, I still do.
0: You still have it.
1: Tuesday nights, 10 to midnight, the basement.
0: Right on. Thanks for coming in, Elsie. Appreciate it. I know you're a longtime listener supporter of the Grateful Dead and Friends show, aren't you?
1: Yes, I am. Proud supporter. And you could be too. Just call us right now. 808-826-7771 or online at kkcr.org.
2: By to say goodnight. I'm on my way. I've been here since 8:30 this morning. We had a little meeting in there that the Ace of Cups record was claimed by a very generous donor.
0: Awesome.
2: Everybody wins. People, you are in the best possible hands with Grateful Freddie. It's been a wonderful day. I appreciate the privilege of being on the air here at KKCR and getting to help this fabulous community radio station continue to thrive. Thank you all for being part of it. I'm going to bed.
0: David, thank you so much for the trip. We appreciate it, buddy. Thanks for the music, too.
1: Appreciate it.
0: Right on. 12 hours is enough. He's out.
1: That's amazing.
0: Yeah.
1: Since 7 this morning. Appreciate it.
0: 808-826-7771. We have Hari and Brett sitting by waiting to take your pledge.
1: And I'm here, too.
0: And Laura's here, too, but I made
1: I'm
0: her come on
1: to
0: the
1: take
0: air.
1: Your call.
0: Right.
1: And
0: you can go online, too.
1: I personally can attest to how hard Freddie works on his shows and how much he loves Grateful Dead music. And all he wants is just what's your goal?
0: I want someone to call and pledge.
1: How much?
0: You know, I have an open heart.
1: $125 for a shirt?
0: Sure. Nice shirts.
1: Trucker hat for $100.
0: There you go.
1: It's a donation. You're not like buying clothes,
0: correct,
1: right?
0: Correct.
1: And for $250, you get fully loaded with a t-shirt, hat, and a cool sticker. And the main thing is you're supporting community radio, independent media. We give you all the good information on safety, how to be safe in the water, in the ocean messages. We give fire messages, how to get out of your house safely. We're going to bring a bunch of county council forums, I'm sure.

0: coming up real soon.
1: And
0: it's a very exciting politics on Kauai this season.
2: It sure
0: I'm
2: is.
0: Excited about it.
1: I saw that Jimmy Trujillo threw his hat in the ring.
0: Yes.
1: There, huh? Nice.
0: He's running
1: you go,
0: for
1: Jimmy.
0: County Council.
1: I mean, not that we're endorsing any one specific member.
0: We are absolutely not doing
1: no,
0: that.
1: No, we are not. But you know what? Every Saturday night, we are up here playing Grateful Dead music on Psychedelic Saturday Night.
0: Yes. $10. We appreciate it as much as $100. Any amount matters. The easiest way is online at kkcr.org. And but also, we would love to talk to you. And Grateful Freddy will send you some CDs.
1: Sure. I have lots of music.
0: You can pick a year or a show. He could probably house it, and we'll burn it for you. So give us a call right now, 808-826-7771, 808-826-7774.
1: Sure was nice. Doc Hari, that is.
0: Yes.
1: And David Gans did a great
0: David.
1: Job all day.
0: Yeah.
1: Man, oh, man.
0: The stamina of those guys.
1: Yeah, they have it.
0: Yeah.
1: And played some great music for us, right?
0: And all congratulations to everyone that won their items in the auction. And a big mahalo to everyone who's already donated during the Grateful Dead Marathon.
1: That's
0: we appreciate
1: right.
0: you.
1: We do. Thanks, Doc. And, you know, I am going to do the underwriters a little bit early. I'll do top of the hour, of course, on time. But let me do the underwriters here for the next hour because we have some uninterrupted music coming up, which I know you guys have excelled at the whole time. So Grateful Dead and Friends here is made possible by our sustaining members, along with A. Feinberg Gallery and the Hukilau Lanai.
0: Nice.
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0: Always remember, we should never say should or never.
5: It's been a great day at KKCR with the Grateful Dead Marathon. Thanks for everybody for participating so with such gusto and fervor.
0: Generosity. Yeah.
1: And you know, Dove's going to be in later. He's also doing his part. He's got some great Bob Weir and some other jam bandy, fresh jammy stuff lined up for us here.
0: Nice.
1: So Dove will be in to do his show in about an hour, a little bit more, and we'll be here to support him.
0: Of course.
1: For some amount of time as well. So I have the rest of this Mardi Gras show from the H.J. Kaiser, which I know both of you guys have been to, as well as I have, haven't you? This is from 1986, February 11th, 86.
0: Nice.
5: February 11th.
1: All
5: there
1: right. There you go. And they're coming out of Drums in Space here.
0: They have special guests?
1: Yeah, the Neville Brothers, who opened up
0: nice.
1: And who were just playing on that Iko and the drums there. Willie Green, and I heard Art, I think, singing on the Iko. All right, here we go. Coming out of Drums in Space with a Truckin' on Mardi Gras, or on the, you know, Mardi Gras
0: Shout
1: celebration
0: Tuesday-ish.
1: Show. Yeah. What day of the
0: Give
1: week
0: us a call, 808-826-7771, or online at kkcr.org.
1: And of course, Laura, you're right. That was a Tuesday, February 11th, 1986. A Fat Tuesday, to boot.
5: Tuesday.
0: How dare you call it fat?
1: All right, don't talk over trucking. Yes, Marco, it is Laura.

Joey, longtime head. We're listening to Grateful Freddy on KKCR Kauai Community Radio.

0: All right. This is the break between the last song and the encore where the crowd is singing Not Fade Away. Laura, there you go. Clap it. Give us a call. 808-826-7771. We are here to take your pledge in support of our Dead-a-thon. And don't worry, Dub is in the house. I have the encore here, the three-part encore from this Mardi Gras show from Fat Tuesday, February 11th, 1986. Yeah.
1: You know our love won't fade away. Our love won't fade away.
0: That's right. What's up, Dub? Just flew
1: in. I was just thinking, we really should just thank all the DJs that have done the Dead Show for since the beginning of the radio.
0: Well, if you could do it in 30 seconds, make it happen.
1: Yes. Okay. So Stephen Kinella, that was beautiful. Denise was here. That was awesome.
0: That was great to have
1: And Denise there. Mentioned Stephen Kinella. Yep. They were friends, and he goes, it was friends. Stephen Kinella started it.
0: Yeah.
1: Jeff the Chef, who was the manager, took over. Jeff the Chef put out on the radio, we're looking for DJs, and I called up because I had a bunch
0: and
1: of cassette
0: Dub
1: tapes.
0: Was it.
1: Then I took over in 99.
0: Yeah.
1: Then
0: Jackie Rowe.
1: Paradise Paul came in for a little bit. Then Russell. Then Amy.
0: And
1: Kreutzmann.
0: Then me and Amy.
1: Amy Kreutzmann. and then Grateful Freddy.
0: There you go. All
1: right, so give it up, because otherwise there wouldn't be a Dead Show.
0: Yeah, thanks, Dub. That's the hierarchy lineage.
1: For all those DJs, this show wouldn't exist. Nice. They kept it alive. Woo. And it's still here. Yay.
0: And you can help us carry it on here.
1: Woohoo.
0: Donate online.
1: 826-7771. I'm here to take your call. Woo.

There you go. The end of the triple encore from Fat Tuesday show. Mardi Gras Day, February 11th, 1986. Thanks, guys. See you, Jer. You can get in touch with us here, 808-826-7771. We'd love to hear from you. We're carrying on with our Dead-a-thon. I got a half hour left here on the Grateful Dead and Friends show. It's Grateful Freddy. Big mahalo to David Gans. Thanks to Denise Kaufman. Appreciate Doc being here all day. This is Live Grateful Dead from the summer of 1988.

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That's right. Never miss a Sunday show, as they say. This, after being the only time the band played Green Onions, I think this is the first time they're playing, believe it or not, from Rochester, New York, 1988.

There you go. I said that was the first, believe it or not, it's actually the second, believe it or not. They played it a week earlier, a couple days earlier at Alpine Valley. And I got one final request going out for the night. This is to Mike. Thanks for calling in and pledging so early, Mike. Sorry it took me 2.5 hours to get this morning dew for you. This is from 1987, Madison Square Garden.

I'll walk you out in the morning dew, my honey.

0: Yes. Yes. Yes.
1: Yes.
0: You have arrived. Great show. Thanks for all the great music. What was that Morning Dew? Dude, that's a ripper.
2: Oh, it was. You know, it's from that Good Lovin' La Bamba, Good Lovin' show from Madison Square Garden in 87.
0: Which mic are you on?
1: Oh, Micah? I'm on the...
0: You're on 100 mics?
1: No, I'm on...
2: Yeah, right. Yeah, okay. I'm on this mic here.
0: Yeah, how come I don't hear
2: three.
0: So much?
2: Oh, three.
0: All right, there
2: check,
0: you are.
2: Check, check, check.
0: Yeah, it's
2: check one, two.
0: Just a little soft.
2: Yeah,
0: all right.
2: It's okay.
0: Okay, I like to hear you.
2: That Morning Dew was from the Madison Square Garden show from 1987. I think the date might be September 17th, maybe, or 18th. What is it? What does it say there, man?
0: 18th.
2: Yeah, September 18th. Cool.
0: 87.
2: Yeah, it's that...
0: It's a ripper.
2: Good Lovin' La Bamba, Good Lovin' show, too.
0: Nice.
2: Yeah, hey, thanks so much, Dove. I appreciate you being here, dude. I know you've been on the road.
0: I appreciate you being here, too.
2: Yeah.
0: Wait, you went down to New Orleans.
2: I did.
0: I just did the Disco Biscuits at Mishawaka in Colorado.
2: Great venue out there, yeah.
0: Still recovering from being at the high altitude out there.
2: Yeah,
0: it was wild.
2: Yeah.
0: Colorado high, I tell you.
2: That's what they say. Cool. Well,
0: but
2: you know,
0: you're doing really good here. We're doing good.
2: It's happening, man.
0: Yeah.
2: More than $6,000 we've raised for the station in 24 hours.
0: Amazing.
2: Less than,
0: yeah. We really got to thank David Gans for being here since the morning, and Hari for being here since the Doc.
2: Doc was behind the board the whole time. Gans was over here on this side.
0: All day.
2: Spinning tunes. Yeah, doing
0: Amazing.
2: Complete shows. Yeah, he's the man.
0: Wow.
2: Really, really shows what the power of the Grateful Dead family can bring to you.
0: Right.
2: You know? Thanks to Denise Kaufman for coming in and saying hi as well. One of the original Mary Franks.
0: She's amazing.
2: She's
0: unbelievable. Yeah. And
2: cool.
0: The community, like, we really are everywhere.
2: Yep.
0: You know, Deadheads are everywhere. And
2: and Annie's been here all day long, too. And Andrew was here most of the day.
0: Right.
2: I know Brett's been here for a lot of the time, answering phones and things. LC's been here. Laura Christine's been answering phones as well.
0: Nice.
2: So, yep.
0: Yeah.
2: Thanks to everybody.
0: It takes a village.
2: Involved. Takes a village, bro.
0: So, we got 3 hours left, and it's time for fresh jam. So, I was very.
2: Wait, I have my toast.
0: Oh, you do?
2: Yeah,
0: good.
2: I brought my toast.
0: Oh, nice.
2: Do you have the jam?
0: KKCR Honolulu, KAQA Kilauea. And so I was on the fence, like, okay, do I play my favorite Grateful Dead? But I've been listening as much as I can today, and so much music. Obviously, there's tons of Grateful Dead songs that have not been covered. But I'm going to do the best I can to play songs that have not been played today.
2: Wow.
0: But by jam bands and other artists, including, like, Billy Strings and... You know, a bunch of different surprises. So,
2: cool.
0: But one of the first people that I want to play tonight passed away this year in January, and that's Bob Weir.
2: Bob, yeah.
0: And so I'm going to start off with some really special Bob Weir stuff.
2: Cool.
0: That's within the last 2 years. So everything I'm going to play actually tonight is within the last 2 years. So it's fresh. It's not within the last 2 days or the 2 months, but it's within the last
2: 2 years,
0: 2 years.
2: Which is saying something for Bob, knowing that he's been dead for half of this year.
0: And,
2: well, no, but I mean, you know.
0: Yeah, it's true.
2: Hey, thanks, Brett. We appreciate you being here, bro.
0: Yeah.
2: You're the man.
0: And thank you, Brett, for filling in for me last week.
2: Yeah, he's been doing a great job, too.
0: Yeah,
2: huh?
0: Right?
3: Being the fill-in guy.
2: Yeah,
0: yeah.
2: He does good work, that guy.
0: Yeah, especially jam music. He knows it really well.
3: Been living it for, 35, 40 years?
2: Yeah,
3: so.
2: Right? It's nice to find a kindred soul here, you know?
3: Yeah.
2: Yeah.
0: So we're just got... Thank yous all around, don't we?
2: So people can donate online, right? KKCR.org.
0: Yep.
2: You can hit the donate button.
0: Yep.
2: And they can still call in, too, if people are still awake and able to dial and stuff like that.
0: Yeah. We're here, 826-7771. That's 8808 area code. And we'd love to hear from you if you want to make any sort of donation and help us get us closer to... our goal. What did we have a goal?
2: Yeah,
0: just to make as much money as possible, right? That was the goal.
2: You know, I didn't check the official goal, but man, I'm pretty excited about having $6,000 happen
0: in
2: a day. Like if you think back to even like the fund drive stuff, right? When we were like even ripping it up for a day,
0: right?
2: It's tough to pull in $6,000 for the station in a day, you know?
0: Yeah.
2: So yeah,
0: absolutely.
2: It's a group effort. Really appreciate everybody involved.
0: Right, and I mean, there's no other band that you could do that with. I mean, you couldn't play Beatles all day long.
2: I'm not sure if anybody would call in and play.
0: Or Rolling Stones, and I couldn't do that all day long. You'd run out of songs.
2: Like Milli Vanilli.
0: Yeah,
2: I couldn't do it.
0: I mean, Bob Dylan, maybe you could pull off an all-day Bob Dylan
2: show. You could probably do the Stones, too. In college, the Southern Fraternity Ape, I used to do Stones weekend, and they would just do every Stones album back-to-back.
0: Oh, yeah.
2: And it took, like, you know, a whole day
3: or
2: something.
3: And you could find some live.
2: Yeah.
0: Really?
3: But, you know,
2: so maybe you could pull off, but anyway.
0: Yeah.
3: But it
2: not here.
3: Is interesting.
2: Not now.
0: No.
2: Cool.
0: Grateful Dead Marathon is the way.
2: Right on.
0: We got
2: thanks,
0: this.
2: Thanks,
0: Dove. All right. Thanks, Grateful Freddy. And yeah, all right. So let's jump back into the music. But first, I got to tell you that this Kiki Sour program is supported in part by A. Feinberg Gallery and the Huki Lau Lanai.
3: Woo!
0: If it plays. Yep, see, just for some reason, A. Feinberg Gallery on this. You know, maybe one day they'll actually give me my... maybe one day they'll give me my own scheme here. That'd be amazing.
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0: All right, mahalo for supporting Kauai Community Radio, and let's jump right into the music here. I'm going to start off with Bob Weir, one of my favorite Bob Weir songs ever. Bob Weir with Wolf Brothers. Here we go. Turn it up. Psychedelic Saturday night. You made it. Hope you got your toast. Because it's all jam from here.

0: Thank you all. We'll be back shortly.
1: Little Bob Weir and Wolf Brothers getting things rolling here on Fresh Jam. We miss you, Bobby. Yeah. Bob Weir is super fresh. 826-7774. 808-826-7774 is the number here if you'd like to make a donation. 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

0: little money for gasoline there. Money for gasoline. A lot of people don't know a lot of these Bob Weir and Wolf Brothers songs. Breaking them out right here. This is one of my favorite of all time. And I'd like to thank Lori in Haleiwa. Yes, Lori, thank you so much for calling up from Oahu.
1: In Haleiwa, huh? North Shore of Oahu.
0: Yes.
1: Supporting us.
0: Yes.
1: Nice. Hey, you got more Bob Weir happening? Or?
0: What, I'm going to do one more Bob Weir.
1: Nice.
0: And this is one of my favorite.
1: It's called from Wolf Brothers?
0: Two Gin.
1: Oh, I like that fusion song. Good job.
0: Yeah.
1: And we're still here, so you can give us a call.
0: Yes.
1: 808-826-7771.
0: We are doing it till midnight right now. All Grateful Dead stuff. I'm going to go into some Grateful Dead songs done by different jam bands coming up.
1: Can you play some Billy Strings for us?
0: I'm going to play some Billy Strings with Bob Weir.
1: Play that.
0: Yes. Yeah. We're going there. Woo. We're going there. You got your toast.
1: I have the toast.
0: You have the toast. Jam. I have the jam. Yeah. Psychedelic Saturday Night. Thanks for the call, Lori. We really appreciate your call. Anybody else want to call up right now? 826-7774. You can also donate online. There's a donate button. And thank you for your support. The drive ends at midnight tonight. And we have got lots of goodies. We've got, I just did $100 donation to get one of these trucker hats. They're one of a kind. They say Terrapin Station on them. Terrapin, your Terrapin Station, KKCR, with a turtle on there. They're so cool. So I just got one of those myself. And this is it. This is your chance to get them. Because at midnight, no longer. All right? 826-7774, 808-826-7774. We'd love to hear from you tonight. Give thanks for music.

It's the dreaming that's real. Two Gin from Bob Weir and Wolf Brothers from 1/12/24, January 12th, 2024. Bob Weir and Wolf Brothers. Thank you, Bob. That's one of my favorite all-time lyrics right there, the Two Gin. And that was actually a request from a friend of mine in Oregon. He texted me today and he said, can you play Two Gin tonight? So that one goes out to my buddy in Oregon. And all right, so you can call us up right now, 808-826-7771. We're doing our fun drive till midnight. It's our Grateful Dead fun drive. I'm doing a kind of a fresh jam take on it. Bob Weir from a couple years ago, as fresh as I could get. And now we're going to do something from someone who was in Dead & Co., the one and only Oteil Burbridge. Super fresh. Turn it up.

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Oteil Burbridge with Steve Kimmock. One more from them.

0: Nice.
1: The boards sound good on that too, man. Who's on the keyboard, you know?
2: Good question. I'm not sure, but that was funny.
1: Teal and Pimock, huh?
2: I got caught singing along.
1: Oh, we all do it. Man.
2: I know. I love that song. I sing along with that song.
1: That's like the best line too, right?
2: Right.
1: You got the do re, I got the me.
2: Right.
1: Yeah.
2: I got the notion we're all at sea.
1: Yeah.
2: I know. Great lyrics.
1: I mean, there's like a handful of lines that are just like, yeah, that's one of them, right? You got the do re, I got the me. Because I always got it, though.
2: I got
1: the me.
2: Yeah. I got the notion we're all at sea.
1: Right. There you go.
2: No, that's one of my favorite all time.
1: Thanks, man. That sounded great. O'Teal and Friends.
2: O'Teal and Friends with Kimock and, from 10/9/25. So not that long ago.
1: Super fresh.
2: Yeah. It's at least one
1: kind of
2: super.
1: Fresh.
2: Yeah, it's all relative. You're listening to KKCR Honolulu, KAQA Kilauea. A couple more people to thank, actually. Jimmy T. In Kapahi. Thanks.
1: I'm voting for Jimmy T.
2: Yay. Woo. Jimmy T. calling up, listening to the Psychedelic Saturday. You're busted, man. We know you're a Psychedelic Saturday night guy.
1: That's a different Jimmy T. Never mind.
2: Oh, different Jimmy T? I don't know. I only know one Jimmy T in Kapahi. It rhymes. Jimmy T. in Kapahi. Right? And to Jersey in Oregon. Oh, my gosh.
1: Thanks for calling, Jersey.
2: Jersey called. He is one of the coolest dudes. I've never met him, but I just know he's a cool dude, and he's awesome. He said, I'm in the love circle. They passed the phone to me, and he actually said, I'm in the love circle. So
1: true.
2: There you go.
1: You too can be in the love circle. Give us a call. 808-826-7771.
2: This is Psychedelic Saturday Night, and this is what we do every Saturday night here at KKCR. It's such a beautiful blessing that we have this opportunity to share this music together, because most of this music that I play every Saturday night is so fresh, I've never heard it. So we're listening to it together for the first time.
1: Wow.
2: And that's such a great experience. So I love being a volunteer here at KKCR and coming in here and playing music I love for you. I've been volunteering here for 27 years.
1: And I know, you went through, we talked about all of the previous DJs of the Grateful Dead and Friends show
2: right?
1: Yeah. And I know, you did it for a while and I've been doing it for a while, but it's a large part of our lives, right? That, to be here on Saturday night, people that have been listening, it's been a couple decades, we've been throwing it down.
2: And the station has held on to the Grateful Dead show
1: for
2: all those years, since the beginning, since Stephen Kinella started.
1: And one of the reasons I think why, is because the people come through at fun drive time.
2: True.
1: You can always count on the Deadheads and the music heads, to support the station. So.
2: Yeah, it shows management here that this music is important to the community. And the only way to judge that a lot of times is from our fun drive. And the Grateful Dead show, a lot of times, has been the highest grossing show over all the years. So
1: it's because Deadheads are cool and generous.
2: But management here, a lot of times, are not Deadheads. A lot of our managers here have not been Deadheads over the years that I've seen.
1: Right.
2: And so they're like, they don't completely get it until people call during the fun drive, and they're like, hey, I love this.
1: Cue
2: thing.
1: Phone ring. Right?
2: They're like, oh, wow, the Grateful Dead shows have made $7,000. I think we should keep the show here. And it shouldn't work that way, but it does, Like, the shows that get really a lot of support from the community stick around. And if they have a volunteer to do the show.
1: Yeah.
2: And that's what I was trying
1: especially to do. Especially a cool volunteer dub like you.
2: Oh, yeah. God.
1: Thanks.
2: Stop.
1: Thanks, buddy. I know you've been doing it for a while. I appreciate you.
2: And, she was called Jackie Rowe, actually, when
1: Jackie
2: she started,
1: Rowe.
2: Which was Amy.
1: Yeah.
2: And she met Bill Kreutzmann through this radio station, and they got married, and the rest is history. But some beautiful... You met your wife.
1: I met the love of my life.
2: Through the Grateful
1: station,
2: Dead show and the radio show.
1: There you go.
2: There
1: you go. Kind of, but yeah.
2: Yeah. So, lots of cosmic things happen here because of this radio station and this radio show.
1: You too could be part of our cosmic station here. Give us a call. 808-826-7771. It's still time. All right, Steph. Well, thanks, buddy.
2: Yeah.
1: You're the man.
2: All right. So here we go. We're going to jump in. I'm going to do this one. This is going to be fun. Just because I found that
1: do
2: I was
1: it.
2: Trying to see bands, famous jam bands, that have played Grateful Dead over the years. And I forgot about this one. But Phish, actually. Did you know Phish?
1: Oh.
2: Cover the Grateful Dead?
1: Oh, Phish. Yeah, I've heard of those guys.
2: Yeah, they're a jam band. You heard about them?
1: Back in the day, they used to cover some Dead tunes. I saw Trey in Golden Gate Park. And then Chicago and San Francisco played Dead tunes.
2: Really?
1: Yeah.
2: Oh,
1: for the 50th, so right?
2: Yeah, I was gonna play I was gonna play that, the Billy Strings from the actually the last show, the 50th show. Billy Strings did that amazing. So yeah, we're gonna play that one actually
1: really?
2: Too.
1: Nice, man.
2: Yeah, right. You know what
1: I'm
2: talking
1: about? I trust you.
2: You trust me?
1: Yeah, kind of.
2: Oh, you're silly. Yeah, the drums ran out. Here it is. I got it. Here we go. 10:25:24. All right, nice. Turn it up. You made it. It's Psychedelic Saturday Night. You're listening to KKCR. What could be better?
1: I have my toast.
2: Yeah. I mean, we got 2 more hours of the fun drive here. So call us up. 826-7771, 826-7774. 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And 2 more hours of our Grateful Dead fun drive. Here's Fish doing Woo! Box of Rain.
0: Oh, right.

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We're doing our fun drive, our Grateful Dead fun drive here, but you're listening to Fresh Jams, so I'm mixing it up here. Some fresh jams from jam bands doing Grateful Dead songs. But I'm going to go back a little bit to Billy and the Kids, because it was just Bill Kreutzmann's birthday. And so we're going to celebrate Bill Kreutzmann a little bit with some Billy and the Kids from 2021 at Red Rocks. Let's do this. A couple from Red Rocks with Billy Strings. Billy and the Kids, right here on Fresh Jam Revival. The number here is 826-7771. 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Get one of those. I got one. I gave $100 donation to get one. So, yeah. Don't let that deal go down, now. Okay. We make sure. Psychedelic Saturday night. Call me up. It's Dove, and I'm here till midnight finishing up our all-day Grateful Dead marathon. 826-7771. 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

Yes. Billy and the Kids from Red Rocks. You remember that? 2021 with Billy String sitting in. Well, actually, he's not. Yeah, Billy String's not sitting in. Billy String's on the whole show. 7/12/21, Red Rocks. Billy and the Kids, Bill Kreutzmann's band. Yeah. Happy birthday, Bill. I know it's been a few weeks, but still wishing him a happy birthday. Let's do one more from Red Rocks from 2021, Billy and the Kids. This one, super epic with Billy Strings on vocals. 826-7771 is the number here. 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

Dark Star, Billy Strings with Bob Weir from 5822. Bob Weir sitting in with Billy Strings with a big, long Dark Star there. You're listening to KKCR Hanalei, KAQA, Kilauea, and that hit the spot, I'll tell you. Wow. Beautiful. And once again, we miss you, Bobby. Thank you. Yeah, it was January this year that we lost Bob Weir, and just still think about him a lot. We'll play his music forever, but... And Billy Strings keeps on trucking. You're listening to Fresh Jam Revival. Here I am, Dove. Got one more hour of our fun drive. We've been doing our Grateful Dead and Friends fun drive all day. David Gans came in here with Doc like 7:30 this morning, 8 this morning, and got in the right headspace and played Grateful Dead all day long. And thank you to all the programmers here today that gave up their shows and surrendered not doing their regular shows on Saturday that they love to do, to give it up to David Gans and everybody who came in here to do a fundraiser. Because after all, it's not about us, it's about this radio station. 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Grassroots. 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We got one amazing volunteer programmer here on the phones, and she is still here to pick up the phone or me. 826-771 826-7771. Be one of our final donators to make a donation. And I had someone call and give $5. It's beautiful. It's such a great feeling. You can give $5 to us right now and we'd be stoked. So it just keeps us going, and it's all about energy. Energy we give out, energy you give us back, it's energy. So not to get all cosmic on you on a psychedelic Saturday night, but I'll see you next week. This is Dove, and I'll be here next week doing my regular show, Fresh Jam, and Goose is out in Europe. So I could play them. Disco Biscuits, I just saw them last weekend in Colorado. Could play them. There's so much live music happening right now. Get out. Go see it. Go see some live music. That's it's a call to action right now. Go see live music. And the phone's ringing. I love it. The phone's ringing. Yeah. Fun dream.

0: Yeah,
1: you can
0: get
1: a little bit
0: louder.
1: Kind of loud out here.
0: Hey, are you there? KKCR, can we take your donation? Yeah. All right. The calls are coming in. We love it. Let's get right back to the music.

0: Yes, string cheese incident there. Gotta love string cheese. 8825 in Vail, Colorado, doing some Grateful Dead there. Here's a Grateful Dead song from another band. But first, I want to thank, oh my gosh, thank you so much for the call. Joette. Thank you, Joette. Oh my gosh, thank you so much for the call tonight and also to becoming a new member of KKCR. That's really incredible. We love to get new people on board here to this amazing radio station. It's amazing, this radio station, community radio station, one of the last surviving community radio stations in the country. No government funding, no, we're just completely listener supported, volunteer powered community radio, like they used to do years ago. Still exists, 2026, but we're on a shoestring. Is that what they say? On a shoestring, I guess. I don't know, shoestring.
1: We're really the last surviving radio.
0: One of the last, yes.
1: Really?
0: One of the last, yep. Amazing. So thank you for all the support today. It's a unique thing, all-day Grateful Dead Marathon. We don't do this very often. We've only done it one other time. And we go back to regular programming tomorrow. We got 30 minutes left of this drive, and we'd love to hear from you. 808-635-635. Oh, I'm giving out my personal. David Gann said that earlier. He's giving out his own personal phone number at the end of the drive. 808-826-7771 is the number. Here's Widespread Panic doing Jack Straw.

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Here is Namolokama Ohana Lei, a group from Kauai that knows many of the island's old songs. They were recorded on a ranch in Waipa, Kauai.

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1: 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That's silly. But it is. 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
1: One of the most beautiful times in the islands is about 5:30 in the morning. And as you're looking out towards the horizon, you see the breaking of the early dawn. And on the ground is the morning dew.

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2: Hey, Audrey, how are you? How was school today?
3: Good, Auntie. Did you know that there is a fungus killing our ohia trees? It's called rapid ohia death.
2: Yeah, I heard about it. It's scary.
3: Auntie, how do we keep the ohia in our yard safe?
2: I heard of a few things we can do to give ohia its best chance.
3: Is there something we can do?
2: Yeah, we can scrub our shoes and spray them with 70% rubbing alcohol before and after visiting a forest.
3: Is that so we don't bring the fungus home or spread it to other ohia trees?
2: Exactly.
3: What else can we do?
2: You know how we buy wood for the hibachi?
3: Yeah.
2: Moving ohia wood increases the risk of spreading rapid ohia death.
3: So we should choose other kinds of wood to burn?
2: Yes. 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The key is to not move ohia wood.
3: We could do that.
2: Of course. 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
3: All right, here's another Alfred Alohikea song featuring Martin, a song for that beloved garden out of Kauai. Again, going out to Victor and Waldeen over there from Kauai, a song called Nani Kauai.

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Before time, before space, before all things came to be, there was Pol, the cosmic night. From blackness came heat, moving and growing, causing the sun to burst forth. The sky turned over and the moon became lit, and the primeval eyes of Makali'i peered down upon the shapeless masses. Kumulipo was born in the night, a male, and Po'ele, a female. Growing things, moving things, creatures of land and sea, all of them formed in perfect balance. Everything Pono. Behold, Kumulipo, the birth of the universe.

The Kumulipo was first chanted in honor of High Chief Kai'i Mamau shortly after his birth. Some 200 years later, his great-great-granddaughter, Liliuokalani, would pen the first translation, thus revealing some of its mysteries to succeeding generations. Embedded within the 2,000 lines of this genealogical masterpiece is the ancestral understanding that all things in the world are related. Humankind is but one part of a much larger universe created in perfect harmony. Okalipolipo, Okalipokala, Okalipokapo,

is the product of a sophisticated and advanced Hawaiian civilization. It embodies the greatness of a people who have always been and shall continue to be connected to this island universe.

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2: Aloha, my name's Alakai. I'm a native Hawaiian, and I'm a diabetic. I'm a child of a diabetic who is also a child of a diabetic. I think native Hawaiians, genetically, we are predisposed to having diabetes. It can lead to stroke, heart problems, general feeling junk. I don't want to be on dialysis. I don't want to cut any limbs. I don't want to have eye surgery. And I don't want to die. But in the good old days, we worked outside. We ate food from the ocean. We ate poi. We worked in aloe. Now we have soda, candy, cookies, processed foods, fast foods. Change your lifestyle. 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People of Hawaii, it is time to take the leap. Live healthy, eat well, be active, and live pono.

0: Hi, this is Maceo Parker. Right, I play saxophone. And I'm very, very glad you are listening to KKCR Hanalei KAQA Kilauea Kauai Community Radio. All right.
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This song is Cooper's Landing. Cooper's Landing is in Hokena, on the island of Hawaii. It's in Kona. And one time that was the only deep sea water port on that side of the island. And more hides and tallow from wild cattle and sandalwood were shipped out of Hokena than any other place on the big island. There was a man there by the name of Cooper, Haole guy. And he built the landing. And the landing in Hokena Bay, the ships came close. So the reason for building the landing there, because all over the corner there's reefs and the ships couldn't come close. But Hokena Bay is a crater, a volcanic crater right in the ocean, right offshore. And there's a crack in the lava. Ships sailed right up through the crack and right on into shore there. And a man by the name of Cooper built the landing, so they call it Cooper's Landing. He had a lot of children. When the children went to school, they were called Coopers. Only the spelling changed, nothing else, from C-O-O-P-E-R to K-U-P-A, Kupa, Hawaiian style. And there's plenty, still a lot of them around there. Said when he saw the birds singing and fishing in the daytime, it's kanine, hear the birds sing. But at night when you lay down to sleep, the last thing you heard before you were lulled off to sleep is the mothers feeding their babies on the cliffs. You know, the sounds of the birds feeding on the cliffs at night just usually lull you to sleep. And the kauna to that means there is another side to that, the Hawaiians. It's a riddle. In the riddle it says, they have a longing within your heart, a tugging within my heart to come back to Hokena.

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4: Aloha mai kākou. Today's Hawaiian word of the day is mahinauli. Mahinauli is translated literally as the blue moon. O ka mahina mahealani o keia la he mahinauli. Tonight's mahealani moon is a super blue moon. A supermoon happens when the moon is at its closest point in its orbit to the Earth at the same time as a full moon, making it appear bigger and brighter than usual. A blue moon is the second full moon within a calendar month. We had a full moon on May 1st this month. It will not appear blue in color. Tonight's Mahealani Super Blue Moon will rise at 6:02 p.m. and the sun will set at a little over an hour later at around 7:16 p.m. Again, today's Hawaiian word of the day is mahinauli, or the blue moon.
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3: 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On the North Shore, the Tahiti Nui Restaurant and Lounge in Hanalei features nightly music at 6:30. The Happy Tuck Lounge at the Hanalei Bay Resort features Michael Ke'ali from 6 to 8. On the east side, the Crooked Surf Restaurant at the Sheraton Coconut Beach Hotel in Waipoli features Daryl Gonzalez from 5:30 to 7:30. Timbers Bar at the Hokuala features Wes Kaui and Cliff Furtado from 4 to 5:30. The Lava Lava Beach Club at the Kauai Shores Hotel in Kapa'a features Sheldon Espina or Danny DeFries from 6 to 9. The Nepali Brewing Company features Jeff Kapamahi. The Nepali Brewing Company in Kapa'a features John Kapamahi from 5:30 to 7:30. On our South Shore, Keoki's Paradise Restaurant and Bar features Kyla Benz from 4 to 6 with Hula by Nicole in the dining room. Merriman's Fish House at the Kukui'ula Shopping Center in Po'epu features Auntie Kaolani Kahalekai from 5:30 to 7:30. The Seaview Terrace of the Grand Hyatt in Po'epu features Kyla Benz from 7:30 to 9:30. On our west side, the Koke'e Lodge in Koke'e features Nick Castillo from 12:30 to 3, and Japanese Grandmas in Hanapepe features Russell Wellington from 6 to 8. Mahalo Nui Loa. Have a great Hawaiian day.
4: Ano ai ke aloha. Today's Hawaiian moon phase is Hoku. It is the 15th day of the lunar month, described as Night of the Full Moon. On the Aina, it is a favorable moon for all plants. Kalo or taro and mai'a or bananas planted on a hoku moon will be abundant, but will bear small corms and fruit. Seeds planted will be animated and energized by the light and mana of the moon. On the kai, fishing is good out at sea, but not inshore. Upapalu, nocturnal cardinal fishes, gather near the ocean surface and are the first to bite on full moonlit nights. The hoku moon will rise as the sun is setting.
5: According to the National Oceanic and Atmospheric Administration, or NOAA, this year's outlook calls for an above-normal hurricane season for the Central Pacific, with 5 to 13 named storms expected. A normal season typically sees 4 to 5 named storms total. The outlook does not predict whether or how many of these systems will affect Hawaii. Kauai Emergency Management urges the public to have plans in place before a storm approaches. 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
2: 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On the North Shore, the Tahiti Nui Restaurant and Lounge in Hanalei features nightly music at 6:30. The Happy Tuck Lounge at the Hanalei Bay Resort features Michael Ke'ali from 6 to 8. On the east side, the Crooked Surf Restaurant at the Sheraton Coconut Beach Hotel in Waipoli features Daryl Gonzalez from 5:30 to 7:30. Timbers Bar at the Hokuala features Wes Kawi and Cliff Furtado from 4 to 5:30. The Lava Lava Beach Club at the Kauai Shores Hotel in Kapa'a features Sheldon Despina or Danny DeFries from 6 to 9. The Nepali Brewing Company features Jeff Kapamahi. The Nepali Brewing Company in Kapa'a features John Kapamahi from 5:30 to 7:30. On our South Shore, Keoki's Paradise Restaurant and Bar features Kyle LeBenz from 4 to 6 with Hula by Nicole in the dining room. Merriman's Fish House at the Kukui'ula Shopping Center in Po'epu features Auntie Kaulani Kahalekai from 5:30 to 7:30. The Seaview Terrace of the Grand Hyatt in Po'epu features Kyla Benz from 7:30 to 9:30. On our west side, the Koke'e Lodge in Koke'e features Nick Castillo from 12:30 to 3, and Japanese Grandmas in Hanapepe features Russell Wellington from 6 to 8. Mahalo nui loa. Have a great Hawaiian day.
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4: Aloha. 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Powerful north and west swells bring strong rip currents, shifting sandbars, and heavy shore breaks. 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
5: Welcome to DJJ's Minute of Local History. I'm your host, Disc Jockey Jackson. Did you know our Kilauea town is built on the Kula lands of Kahili, Kalihiwai, and the Kilauea Ahupua'a? In 1863, Charles Tickham bought 3,016 acres of Kula lands from the Hawaiian Kingdom to raise cattle and sheep. He built the first few houses and a hospital in Kilauea Town. In 1877, Kilauea Sugar Plantation Company expanded the town. They built stone buildings, a sugar mill, more houses, and Kauai's first railroad. People came from all around the world to live and work in Kilauea. 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

0: All right. Welcome to Lanyap, which is Cajun for a little something extra. I'm Chef Sean, and you're listening to KKCR Hunalei, KAQA Kilauea. And today I'm doing a short show, 1 hour. So we're going to talk about chicken katsu, which is one of the Hawaii's favorite dishes. Get into the history of that, and I'll share some recipes for chicken katsu and all the accompaniments that you get with chicken katsu. And then we'll get into the surf report and the senior softball report, and we'll listen to a couple of tunes along the way as well. So let's start off with a song, and then we'll get into chicken katsu.
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All right, we just heard Island Style by John Cruise. So welcome to Lagniappe, which is Cajun for a little something extra. It's a gastronomic, epicurean, culinary holo-holo. I'm Chef Sean, and I've been an executive chef for over 40 years. Each week, we're going to delve into all things food here on Kauai and around the world. We'll talk story about the kitchen and give you a behind-the-scenes peek at what life in the restaurant business is like. And we'll pepper it with some music choices that have inspired me. Yeah, so let's talk about chicken katsu, right? So chicken katsu originated in Tokyo in 1899 as a European-inspired meat cutlet. In Hawaii, it evolved on sugarcane plantations where Japanese immigrants adapted the original pork tonkatsu by using cheaper, accessible chicken. It became an iconic staple of the local plate lunch. The plantation roots. In the late 19th and early 20th centuries, waves of Japanese immigrants arrived in Hawaii to work on sugarcane and pineapple plantations. To feed hungry, multi-ethnic workers efficiently, food vendors and wives created the plate lunch, a hearty meal inspired by the Japanese bento and Southern meat and three. Japanese tonkatsu, breaded pork cutlet, was adapted into chicken katsu, using local poultry, becoming a cheap, filling, and beloved favorite. So, evolution of the plate lunch. Today, a traditional Hawaiian chicken katsu plate is culturally distinct from its Japanese roots. It typically consists of panko-breaded and deep-fried chicken cutlets, two scoops of white rice, a hefty scoop of American-style macaroni salad, a sweet and savory katsu sauce, often a fusion of Worcestershire ketchup and soy sauce, rather than a traditional thick tonkatsu sauce. The cultural impact beyond the plate lunch, chicken katsu heavily influenced local fusion foods. It's frequently used in katsu curry, a Japanese-British-Hawaiian mashup, and in katsudon bowls. In local casual dining, it's even adapted into a katsu moko, a twist on the traditional loco moko, replacing the beef patty with crispy katsu and gravy. So there we go. That's one bit of history about chicken katsu. And let's see, I had another bit here of history about the chicken katsu. So, chicken katsu is one of the most popular Hawaiian local eats. Tender chicken cutlets are coated with crispy panko and crunchy furikake and fried to perfectly crisp. But the star of the show is the sweet, savory katsu sauce to drizzle all over the chicken and rice. Yeah, so let me share with you a recipe that I use for chicken katsu. The basic recipe for chicken katsu, except I add some furikake to it, which adds some umami to the dish. And I serve it, of course, over two scoops of rice, mac salad, Hawaiian mac salad, and kimchi cucumbers. So I'm going to share all those recipes with you guys. So to begin with, our ingredients, we're going to need a bone for the katsu. We're going to need boneless, skinless chicken breast. We're going to need some flour that we're going to season, eggs that we're going to use for dredging, a little bit of hot sauce. I like to use sriracha sauce. I would give it a little kick. Some soy sauce, panko breadcrumbs, furikake, and vegetable oil for frying. For the katsu sauce, we're going to need ketchup, soy sauce, Worcestershire sauce, brown sugar, and garlic powder. So here's how to make the chicken katsu. You're going to want to get a nice, thick chicken breast. If the chicken breast is small and not that thick, that's fine too. But if it's a nice thick one, you're going to cut that breast in half, horizontally, right? Diagonally, just, you know, like you're splitting that whole breast in half so that you get two, looks like, full breasts. You're going to want to put the
the half a breast between plastic wrap, and then we're going to pound it out with a meat hammer. I'm sure you've seen them before. They got, most of them have a smooth end and a end that's got dimples in it. We're going to use the dimpled end, pound out that chicken breast until we get it nice and thin. You don't want to go too far because then it's going to fall apart and be hard to handle, but we want to spread that chicken out and tenderize it with the meat hammer. Then we're going to set up a dredging station. So in the first bowl of our dredging station, we want to whisk some flour, garlic powder, salt, and pepper together. In the second bowl, we're going to whisk together some eggs and some of the sriracha sauce. And the third bowl, we're going to mix together the panko breadcrumbs and furikake. Then you're going to take each one of your chicken breasts that you've pounded out. And for serving, you know what, one half a chicken breast pounded out is enough for one person. So depending on how many people you're serving, that's how many half chicken breasts you're going to do per, you know, for one half chicken breast for each person. So you're going to take that half chicken breast that you've pounded out. You're going to dredge it in the flour, right? Get it completely coated on both sides with flour. Shake that flour off, and then you're going to drop it in the egg wash that you've created, the beat eggs with the sriracha sauce in it. You're going to want to let it sit in there for just a second because you want it to be completely coated with the egg mixture. Once you've dredged it in the egg mixture, pick it up, let some of the excess egg drip off, and you're going to put it into the panko breadcrumbs and the furikake mix. And make sure you get it good and well coated with those panko crumbs and furikake. And you can actually set this aside till you get them all done. I like to use a cookie sheet with a wire rack on it, because if it's sitting flat on a surface, sometimes it gets soggy on the bottom. So you can set it on a wire rack until you've dredged all the pieces of chicken that you need to dredge. So meanwhile, while you're getting your dredging station ready and you're dredging your chicken, you're going to want a nice wide skillet with a nice edge on it, and you're going to heat oil in there till you get it to about 350 degrees. So you're going to want it to be big enough that you can get at least one chicken cutlet in there. If you got a big enough pan to get more than one, that's fantastic as well. And you want it to be at least, you know, like 2 inches deep with oil. And you can use peanut oil, my favorite for this dish, or canola oil or vegetable oil, all work for frying. And you're going to bring it up to 350 degrees. You can use a candy thermometer to measure to make sure that it's the right temperature. And then once your oil's hot enough, you're going to drop those chicken cutlets into the oil, one or two at a time. You're going to get them nice and golden brown. You're probably going to need to flip them over at one point while they're frying in the oil. And it usually takes about, you know, 4 to 5 minutes on each side, depending on how thick you've gotten your chicken cutlets. Once the chicken's fried and nice and golden brown, put them back on that wire rack that's on a cookie sheet that you had put your dredged chicken on, and have your oven set at low, probably around 175, 200 degrees, and you can throw those chicken cutlets into the oven to keep them warm while you're finishing frying up the chicken, and then when you start to build your plates. So I usually do this prior to doing, you know, the chicken and the frying and all the stuff. I make my katsu sauce. So the katsu sauce is really simple. You're just going to whisk together with a whip ketchup, soy sauce, Worcestershire, brown sugar, and garlic. And then we're going to use that to drizzle over the top of the katsu when we build our plate. So let me give you the ingredient amounts to make this a little bit easier for you. So this is for if you're going to be serving four people. So you're going to want two nice, fat, boneless, skinless chicken breasts, a cup of flour, a half a teaspoon of garlic powder, 1 teaspoon of kosher salt, and half a teaspoon of ground black pepper. So that's for your flour dredging bowl. And then you're going to want 3 eggs, and then however much sriracha sauce you want to put in there, you know, from a couple of dashes to a full tablespoon, however much kick you want to have and heat you want in your katsu.
traditionally, katsu's not spicy. And then a tablespoon of soy sauce I also add to those eggs, that egg mixture that we're going to use for dredging the chicken. 2 cups of panko breadcrumbs and 1/2 cup of furikake that you're going to mix together for your dredging station. And then enough canola oil or vegetable oil for frying, and it all depends on the size of your pan, and you want to get about 2 inches deep of the oil. For the katsu sauce, we're going to use 1/4 cup of ketchup, 2 teaspoons or tablespoons of soy sauce, 1 tablespoon of Worcestershire sauce, 1 tablespoon of brown sugar, and 1/2 teaspoon of powdered garlic. And then for our sides, we're going to want, this is essential. We need 2 nice big scoops of white rice. So, that's usually the first thing that I do when I'm going to put together chicken katsu meal is I start my rice, get my rice started. The next thing I do is I throw together my katsu sauce, and then I start pounding out my chicken and creating my dredging stations and getting ready to dredge my chicken. And then also, you can do this. It's better to do it a day in advance. I'll make my mac salad and my cucumber kimchi. It's especially a good idea to make the cucumber kimchi a day in advance. So let's get to the recipes for a nice simple mac salad and the cucumber kimchi. So the Korean cucumber kimchi I'm going to give you first, because this one, it's much better if you've prepared it a day in advance. It lets all the flavors kind of meld together and mix in the kimchi. So you're going to want 5 cucumbers. You can use just regular old Persian cucumbers regular salad cucumbers you get in the grocery store. You can use English cucumbers, Japanese cucumbers. I like using the Japanese cucumbers or the English cucumbers because they don't have as many seeds, and I think they hold their texture a lot better than the regular salad cucumbers. So we're going to want 5 cucumbers, and we're going to cut them skin on into about 1/2-inch chunks. So what I usually do is I cut the 2-inch wide circles, and then I cut each one of those circles into quarters, right? Or you can just cut them in half, right? Each circle in half. 1 tablespoon of kosher salt, 1/2 cup of hot water, 2 tablespoons of rice flour, 3 tablespoons of Korean chili pepper, it's gochujang, is what I use. 3 cloves of garlic chopped really finely or grated. 1-inch piece of fresh ginger that's been peeled and grated. 4 green onions chopped. 1/4 cup of toasted sesame seeds. 1 teaspoon of fish sauce. 2 teaspoons of sesame oil. And 2 tablespoons of rice vinegar. So you're going to chop your cucumbers, throw them in a bowl, and sprinkle them with kosher salt. And let them sit. You want to let them sit with that salt. Make sure they're coated evenly and toss with that salt and let them sit for 30 minutes. This is going to draw out a bunch of moisture from the cucumbers and make your cucumber kimchi not too watery, but nice and flavorful. So after you've let those sit for 1/2 hour, you're going to pour them into a colander and drain off that excess water that you've gotten from your salted cucumbers. Then you're going to take the rice flour and the hot water, very hot water, and mix those together to create a slurry. In the same bowl as the cucumbers, add the rest of the kimchi ingredients, the gochujang, the fresh garlic, the ginger, the chopped green onions, sesame seeds, sesame oil, fish sauce, rice vinegar, all of that stuff, but in the cucumber bowl without the cucumbers. And then you're going to add your 2 tablespoons of the rice flour slurry and stir it together really well. And what this is going to do is this is going to help this rice flour slurry that you've made, it's going to help the sauce adhere to your cucumbers. Once that whole kind of sauce, kimchi sauce that you've created is all mixed together, you're going to toss your cut up cucumbers in there, and bingo, they're ready to go. And now you can put the
kimchi cucumber in a mason jar and throw it in the fridge, or you can put it in a covered bowl, whatever kind of storage container you want to use. And I like to throw it in the fridge and let it sit overnight so it's ready for the next day, and all those flavors have intensified and melded together, and super delicious. This cucumber kimchi usually only lasts a couple of days before the cucumbers start getting really mushy. So it's something that you want to make in small quantities that you're going to eat pretty quickly. All right, let's get to the mac salad. So this is a real simple mac salad, very traditional Hawaiian style, very easy to make. So you're going to want 1 pound of elbow macaroni. And 1.5 cups of mayonnaise, 1/2 cup of grated carrot, 1/4 cup of grated yellow onion, or like I like using the Maui sweet onions, 1 teaspoon of white vinegar, 1 teaspoon of apple cider vinegar, 1 teaspoon of kosher salt, and 1/2 teaspoon of ground black pepper, or more if you like more. And very simply, you're going to cook your macaroni until it's very done. We don't want our macaroni al dente, like you're making an Italian dish. You want the macaroni to be completely cooked all the way through, which, you know, an Italian would have a nightmares if they saw how much you cooked the macaroni we use for macaroni salad. But you want it nice and soft. Once you've boiled that macaroni, got it nice and soft, you're going to pour it into a colander, drain off that hot water, and then rinse it with cold water really well. Rinse it with cold water until the macaroni's cooled, and let it sit there and drain. While it's draining, you're going to mix your mayonnaise, your grated carrot, your grated onion, white pepper, apple cider vinegar, kosher salt, and black pepper. Mix all those together in a bowl big enough that you can throw the macaroni in there. Toss that macaroni in there, toss it all together, make sure everything's really well coated, and then you can throw it in the fridge. And again, I like making this the day before because it ends up, the macaroni kind of soaks up all the mayonnaise sauce that we made for the macaroni salad when it sits overnight. And I like the texture better and the flavors once they've sat together overnight. But if you want to do it the same day of, that's fine too. Usually do it, you know, at least like an hour before you're going to serve your chicken katsu so it can sit in the fridge and cool. So here we go. We've got our mac salad made. We got our cucumber kimchi made. We've made our katsu sauce, and we've just finished frying up our chicken katsu, and we've got our rice done in the rice cooker. Our chicken katsu's in the oven, staying warm and nice and crispy. You're just gonna want to grab a plate, throw 2 scoops of white rice on there, 1 scoop of cucumber kimchi, a nice hefty scoop of mac salad, throw that katsu cutlet on top of the rice, and drizzle the top of that katsu with your katsu sauce that we made, and it's ready to go. We got chicken katsu. Now there's variations we can do on this, and that katsu chicken cutlet, there's a lot of things you can do with it. You could put it in a sandwich, you can use it for loco moco, and I like doing this instead of using a hamburger patty. I do my 2 scoops of rice. I throw a chicken katsu cutlet on top of the rice, and 2 fried eggs, and then I pour katsu sauce on top instead of gravy, because that sweet katsu sauce is just fantastic with that chicken katsu cutlet. So you can make your own katsu loco moco. And then another variation is katsu curry. So I want to give you guys a real simple recipe for katsu curry. It's crazy how simple this is, and this one, I love katsu curry. A lot of the time for plate lunches, I'll ask to substitute the curry sauce for the katsu sauce instead. But it's very, very easy to make. You can also buy, they sell packets, the Vermont yellow curry is a really good one. Makes a great sauce, Japanese style curry sauce for katsu curry. I like the way the curry kind of mixes with the mac salad too, when they kind of mash together. But this is a recipe to make from scratch. So you're going to take 2 tablespoons of olive oil, a diced onion,
two chopped, finely chopped garlic cloves, a tablespoon of freshly grated ginger, and then we're going to mix on the side in another bowl, two tablespoons of curry powder, one teaspoon of turmeric, and one tablespoon of plain flour. And then in a pot, we're going to put chicken stock, about 1 1/4 cups, and a half cup of coconut milk, and a teaspoon of soy sauce. We're going to heat up that chicken stock, coconut milk, and soy sauce. And then in a pan, we're going to throw the olive oil and the flour, curry, and turmeric mixture. And we're going to cook that olive oil, flour, turmeric, curry powder mixture until it smells like it's cooked, that doesn't smell like raw flour anymore. And then you're going to want to take a whisk and you're going to slowly pour the chicken stock, coconut milk, soy sauce mixture into that. We've grated a roux, right, with the oil and the flour. And that's what's going to thicken in your curry sauce. And you're going to want to stir with a whisk really good till there's no lumps left over. Oh, I missed a step. Before we add the stock, we're going to add our diced onion, our diced garlic, and our diced fresh ginger once that flour's cooked, and let those cook. We want to get the onion soft, and then we're going to pour in that stock, and you're going to let it simmer on a low simmer for a little while till it's the thickness that you want, and that the onions and vegetables have cooked and gotten translucent and pretty much disappeared into the sauce, and bingo, you got a Japanese style curry sauce for your chicken katsu curry. So there you go. That's katsu. Really not hard to make. There's a couple of steps involved if you want to, you know, do the cucumber kimchi and the mac salad. But none of these are really difficult or using advanced techniques to create this dish. It's fun. It's simple, and a pretty quick meal you can throw together. You can do it all in one night if you want to. I just prefer to do my cucumber kimchi at least the day before, and I like doing my mac salad the day before, but there's nothing wrong with making up a big batch of cucumber kimchi and a big batch of mac salad, because you can snack on that mac salad at any time, anywhere, with anything, and that cucumber kimchi is not going to last long once it's sat overnight and gotten all those flavors together. It's going to be super delicious, and people are going to eat it like they're eating pickles out of a jar. So there we go. Let me play another song for you guys, and then we're going to get into the surf report and the senior softball report.

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So let's listen to a couple more tunes, then we'll get into the surf report and our senior softball report.

I've seen, which takes the shining completely off the wearing of the green. Potatoes constitute a dish that Irishmen enjoy.

All right, you're listening to Lanyap, which is Cajun for a little something extra. And I'm Chef Sean. So let's get into the surf report. So the current long period south swell will hold at advisory levels today, then gradually lower tonight and Monday as forerunners from a new long period south swell begin to arrive. Surf is expected to briefly dip below advisory levels tonight and Monday, but will likely return to advisory levels Tuesday through Thursday, potentially peaking close to warning levels on Wednesday. Surf along north-facing shores will remain small through Monday, then trend slightly higher Tuesday through Friday as a pair of overlapping small north-northwest swells move through. North shore surf will drop back to nearly flat levels next weekend. East shore surf will remain below normal through Tuesday due to lack of trade winds over and upstream of the state. Surf will trend upward Wednesday and Thursday and hold close to seasonal levels Friday through next weekend. So we've got high surf advisory for south-facing shores. So here's our swell levels for today and tomorrow. So for north-facing shores, we've got 1 to 3 foot swells in the AM and PM. West-facing, we've got 5 to 7 foot swells, AM and PM. South-facing, 7 to 10 foot, AM and PM. And then east-facing, 3 to 5 foot, AM and PM. And tomorrow, we're looking at 1 to 3 foot, AM and PM on the north-facing. West-facing, we're looking at 4 to 6 foot swells, AM and PM. South-facing, we're looking at 6 to 8 foot swells, AM and PM. And east-facing, 2 to 4 foot, AM and PM. So today's weather is partly sunny, scattered showers in the mid-80s, east winds around 10 miles per hour. Our high tide is in Hanalei is 2.2 feet at 3:29 p.m. today. In Willy Willy, we had a low tide of minus 0.2 feet at 8:34 a.m., and we're looking at a high tide of 2 feet at 4:30. Sunrise today was at 5:54 a.m., and sunset will be at 7:17 p.m. Monday, we're looking at partly sunny, scattered showers in the mid-80s, northeast winds 5 to 10 miles per hour. In Hanalei Bay, our low tide is at minus 2 feet at 7:44 a.m., high tide at 2.1 feet at 4:04 p.m. In Willy Willy, we're looking at minus 2 feet, low tide at 9:06 a.m., and 2 feet at 5:05 p.m. Sunrise tomorrow will be at 5:54 a.m., and sunset at 7:17 p.m. So there you have it. There's our surf report. So let's get into the senior softball report. We had a fantastic week of weather this week, so we were able to get in all our games, all the scheduled games, except we had one forfeit yesterday, but both the Super 70s on Thursday and the 60s division on Saturday all got to play. Thanks to the good weather. So we had a successful couple of days of good weather on the east side for both the 70s Super Seniors and the 60s Division. As we head into June, we have to hope for more of the same in order to get our schedules completed. Next up, we all go west. Yeah, next week we're all going to be in Waimea. So Thursday, we enjoyed a perfectly groomed Wailua House Lots Park for 3 games of 20 or more runs, winning teams runs for some big 70s fun. The first game had the Ahukini Wharf Rats taking on the league-leading Eli Makuhle. The Makuhle showed their long ball power and solid defense to take the dominant win. Next up, the Kaloa Cane Cutters and Nui Keakua squared off in a close contest for the first 5 innings before Akua brought their big bats to run away with a win. The last game was the game of the day as Tsunami and Nakoa Kapuna took it to the 7th inning for the walk-off win for the Kapuna that had the crowd on the edge of their seats with 5 home runs between them, no less. Congrats to all. Saturday brought another beautiful day to Peter Reno Jr. Field in Honolulu, and thanks to the early crew for the help putting up the outfield fences.
The first game saw the top two teams going at it, with Iola Pono 1 and Who's Next taking turns with great defenses to hold off the scoring. But Pono 1 stepped up to take over the league lead with a tight win. Next up had Iola Pono 2 and Bartex, both bringing their strong offenses and defenses in a close one before Bartex ran away with the win. Then the Rookies and Gianamana Gents showed their tough defenses that held the game to a rare pair of single-digit runs for both. However, the Gents held the Rookies from their usual home run offense to take the impressive win. Lastly, Bushwhackers continuing their strong season, going against another solid year from Kauai Hau before shutting down the Kauai Hau offense for the dominant win. Next door at beautiful Eisenberg Stadium, thanks to Junior for putting down the correct pitcher's box, that also had an issue with the first base bag not being secured properly. Fortunately, no one was hurt all day. The EK Legends and West Kauai started things off with a back-and-forth contest that ended up with a big walk-off win for West Kauai. It was a great game. Next up had the One-Way and Lihue's contest moved up a slot as Cuckoos had to forfeit. It was a close game for the first five innings before Lihue brought their solid hitting to take the dominant win. Lastly, Mako's and West Kauai took advantage of the third game open slot to make up a rainout game, with West Kauai agreeing to play a doubleheader. In another intense thriller, both teams took turns with the lead the entire game. Fittingly, it came down to an extra inning, with Mako's posting three runs at the end to take the win. Another fantastic game. So, let me give you the scores and the standings. Here's the 70s results. So, this last Thursday, Ellie McCooley beat the Ahukini Wharf Rats 23-5. Wharf Rats 23-5. Nui Keakua beat Kaloa Cane Cutters

0: 3-11, and Tsunami 2-11. So that's our Super Seniors. Their season's coming to an end real soon. They've got, I think, one more regular season game next week, and then some rainout makeups coming up after that. So here's the scores from the 60s division yesterday. Eola Pono 1 beat Hoosnacks 10-5. Bartex beat Eola Pono 2 23-13. The Gents beat the Rookies 9-5. Bushwhackers beat Kauai Howe 14-2. West Kauai beat the EK Legends in a close one 17-16. The Makos took the forfeit from Cuckoo's Aces 7-0. The Makos beat West Kauai in a close game extra innings 18-15. And the Lihue A's beat One Way 22-10. So here's the overall records for the entire league, and then I'll get into the divisional records. Because our second half of our season, we split into two divisions, an upper and lower division. And so on. So we've got our upper division records, and then we've got our entire season records. So for the entire season, Eola Pono 1 is 19-0, undefeated. Who's Next, right behind them at 18-2. The Rookies at 16-4. Bartex at 12-7. The Bushwhackers at 12-8. Eola Pono 2 at 10-9. The Gents at 10-9. Makos at 10-10. West Kauai at 9-10. Lihue A's at 9-11. Kauai Howe at 8-11. EK Legends at 7-11. One Way at 3-16. Cuckoo's Aces 1-18, and the Hillsiders at 1-18. So here's our second half standings for our lower division. We've got a three-way tie at the top of the division. West Kauai, Lihue A's, and Makos are all 5-1. And then right under that, we've got the EK Legends at 2-3, One Way at 1-4, Hillsiders at 1-4, and Cuckoo's Aces at 0-5. And our up division, we have undefeated Eola Pono 1 at 6-0, Hoosnacks at 6-1, the Rookies at 4-2, the Bushwhackers at 3-3, Bartex at 2-3, Gents at 2-4, Eola Pono 2, 1-5, and Kauai Howe at 0-6. So there you go. There's the senior softball report. So we're on, we've got about a month and a half left in the 60s division in our schedule to go. And like I said, the Super 70s got just a couple of weeks left until they're done with their season. And then in August, the first week of August, we're playing the state tournament on Oahu. So should be a lot of fun. All these standings that I just read off to you determine which division you'll play in the state tournament. So they have divisions. The top division is the A division all the way down to the F division. So depending on your record and your standings, where you're at in the league come the end of the season, will determine whether you're in the A, B, C, D, or E, or F division once you go to the state tournament. So very fun and exciting stuff. Thank you very much for listening to Lanyap. I'll be back again next week at 11, from 11 to noon. The first and last Sunday of every month, I'm 11 to noon. And then the middle Sundays of the month, 10 to noon. So I look forward to talking to you guys next week. And let's take you out with Guava Jelly.
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0: and beyond. This is your girl DJ QT Beats, and you are listening to KKCR Hanalei, KAQA Kilauea, K224CQ Anahola, and K205FM Honolulu. 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
0: All right, mahalo for supporting Kauai Community Radio. It is you that makes it possible for myself and my fellow DJs to have a place to express ourselves freely. And we truly appreciate that. You've no idea. Mahalo for joining me here on Simple Life on this beautiful, soulful Sunday. It is gorgeous out there today. Have you seen the waters? Anybody that lives on the island, that is, and wherever else you are, it is beautiful there too. Take a moment to enjoy and be grateful and acknowledge your beautiful surroundings and our beautiful Mother Earth. She does so much for us. All right, let's get into this show. We have a beautiful show here today. Today's theme is supporting community members in the ways we can, when we can. Now, this is something that I've been reflecting on deeply, because sometimes we think support has to be this big, huge deal in order for it to matter, right? We think we need more time, or we need more money, or we need more resources, we need more certainty, we need more capacity before we can make a difference. And community is often built through the smaller offerings. You know, a kind word, a shared post, showing up to someone's event, listening to someone's story, helping someone with the skill you already have, encouraging someone who is still finding their voice, right? Support does not always require us to overextend ourselves. It asks us to be awake to the moment and honest about what we can offer in that moment. And sometimes we cannot offer to do everything, right? And that's okay. And most of us can do something, right? We can notice the people around us. We can recognize the gifts that they carry. We can ask, what is one honest way I can help this person be seen, be supported, or be encouraged, right? That question alone can change the way that community feels. Because when we support one another from the heart, we keep creativity alive. We keep local culture alive. We keep wisdom moving from one generation to the next, right? We remind one another that we do not have to walk this path alone, and we're not meant to, right? And today, during our second hour, I'll be joined in the studio by one of our fellow local musicians, Dan Bana, a longtime musician, a Hammond organist, singer-songwriter, and soulful musical storyteller. His presence today is a beautiful example of why this theme matters, right? Sometimes community support looks like making space for someone else's story, making space for someone else's music, making space for someone's life journey to be heard more clearly. All right, let's go over some reflection questions here. Who in your community carries a gift that deserves more support? What is one small way that you can uplift someone without draining oneself? Who has supported you at a key moment in your own journey? That's a big one. You gotta be grateful for those moments, right? What skill, platform, connection, or encouragement do you already have within your grasp? And where can support become more natural, more honest, and maybe less performative? All right, as we move into the music, I invite you to reflect on the small ways community has held you, the people who showed up, the ones who believed in you, the ones who shared what they had, even if it was simple. Mahalo for tuning in, for sharing your energy, and for supporting and keeping this community frequency alive right here on The Simple Life. And stay with us, because at 2 p.m., Dan, this harmon organist, he is going to come into the studio for a conversation on music, legacy, community, and what happens when we choose to uplift one another with the gifts that we already have. All right, and I'm gonna start playing some music that reflects his music. So let's get into these beats. Mahalo again for joining me. Let's get it.

0: All right, aloha Kauai community, family, friends, and beyond. This is your girl DJ QT Beats, and you are listening to KKCR Hanalei, KAQA Kilauea, and this is The Simple Life. Mahalo for joining me today on this here Soulful Sunday. We are here zenning out at the studio, awaiting for a guest arrival. Before we continue to zen out here, we have a couple of announcements coming up right now.
1: Aloha mai kākou. Today's Hawaiian word of the day is mahinauli. Mahinauli is translated literally as the blue moon. O ka mahina mahealani o kēia lā, he mahinauli. Tonight's Mahealani moon is a super blue moon. A super moon happens when the moon is at its closest point in its orbit to the Earth at the same time as a full moon, making it appear bigger and brighter than usual. A blue moon is the second full moon within a calendar month. We had a full moon on May 1st this month. It will not appear blue in color. Tonight's Mahealani super blue moon will rise at 6:02 p.m. and the sun will set at a little over an hour later at around 7:16 p.m. Again, today's Hawaiian word of the day is mahinauli, or the blue moon.
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0: All right, mahalo for those messages. You are amazing. And welcome back to The Simple Life right here on KKCR. If you're just tuning in today, we are reflecting on supporting community members in the ways we can, when we can. In the first part of the show, we talked about how support does not always have to be grand. It can be simple, it can be honest, and it can be rooted in the gifts that we already carry. Now, I desire to bring in another important layer here: supporting others without abandoning ourselves. Because true community support should not require us to empty ourselves completely, right? Many of us desire to help. Many want to show up, right? We want to uplift local artists, uplift elders, musicians, small businesses, nonprofits. We want to uplift family and friends and community spaces. And we also live in a world where people are tired. Right? Many of us are carrying responsibilities, carrying bills, family needs, work stress, health concerns, and an emotional weight that others may never even see. So today's message is not about guilting anyone into doing more, right? It's about asking, what is honest? What is possible? What is aligned, right? Sometimes support looks like being physically present. Sometimes it looks like making a phone call. Sometimes it looks like lending your professional skills or sharing someone's event or offering encouragement. And sometimes support looks like taking care of yourself enough so that when you do show up, you show up whole, because that matters too. Community is not healthy when people are only giving from burnout, right? Community becomes sustainable when we learn how to give from truth, to give from capacity and care. So as we prepare for Dan to join us in the studio during the next half an hour, he's here setting up, I want us to hold this balance. we are celebrating the importance of uplifting one another while also honoring the truth that support should be rooted in integrity. So mahalo for tuning in, and mahalo for sharing your energy and for being willing to reflect with us today. So let's go over some reflecting questions here. Where have I been giving from overflow? And where have I been giving from depletion? What kind of support feels honest and possible for me right now? Who in my life might benefit from encouragement, visibility, or even connection? Where can I help without overcompromising? And how can I support community while still honoring my own peace, my own health, and family? Because supporting community does not always require those grand gestures. Let's remember that. It asks us to be awake to the moment. Who is in front of us? What do they carry? What do we carry? And where can those gifts meet us in a way that creates more life and more connection, more beauty, and most of all, more possibilities? All right, thank you for joining me here. Let's get back into some beats and stay tuned with us, because Dan's here setting up and we're going to be sharing some conversation around music, legacy, community, and the simple but powerful act of uplifting one another with the gifts that are already in our hands. All right, mahalo nui loa, let's get it.

0: Aloha, Kauai community, family, friends, and beyond. 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And this is The Simple Life, which is made possible to you by KKCR sustaining members in partnership with Bill Fernandez, Shava Kai, and Bobby Vies.
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0: Mahalo for supporting Kauai Community Radio. It is you that makes it possible for myself and my fellow DJs to have a place to express ourselves freely. Mahalo for that. You are amazing. And welcome back to The Simple Life right here on KKCR. Today's theme is supporting community members in the ways we can, when we can. And this is something that is super, super important. I believe that you guys believe so as well, right? So we're welcoming into the studio right now, Dan Bonneau. When we support each other from the heart, we keep creativity, wisdom, and local culture and the community alive. And Dan's story reminds us that community is not only built through big gestures, sometimes it is built through music, through conversation, through collaboration, and the willingness to see value in one another's gifts. And our conversation today is going to be about music, about legacy and community support, and what happens when we choose to uplift one another